Let me for you go do good. So to not you good, no, no, no. Of a pammy with a go guru. No be today with the po. For by your body, the food, Lulu. Yeah, for your body, wanna don't go low. I find the money to tomorrow.

0: 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Hits.
1: Ring, ring. 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
1: Groski. 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Got Wham, you got Billy in this. You know what I'm saying?
2: 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While they watching us win. Another anthem upon the
1: biggest you can get. You dig what I'm saying?
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1: Top of the morning, the headlines. Illegal medicines worth 10,000 kwacha seized in Mpika, and government launches presidential irrigation initiative. Mpika Town Council has confiscated various medicines worth over 10,000 kwacha from illegal drug stores operating at Kanyele Gold Mine in Mpika District in Mchinga Province. Mpika Town Council Senior Health Inspector Francis Kapila disclosed the development to the Zambia News and Information Services shortly after the operation, describing it as part of the local authority's ongoing commitment to enforcing public health standards across the district. Mr. Kapila said the medicines were confiscated by a combined team of Mpika District Health Inspectors and Council Police during a joint enforcement operation conducted at the mine premises. He noted that the operation was carefully planned and executed to ensure that all drug stores on site were thoroughly inspected.
0: News 360.
1: Government has launched the Presidential Irrigation Initiative, stating that it is not only a response to climate viability and drought, but also a strategic measure aimed at guaranteeing food security. Lusaka Province Permanent Secretary Joe Kalusa said this during the launch at Thorn Park Primary School in Lusaka, indicating that 33 schools and colleges in the province have been selected to pioneer the program, which aims to strengthen food security through irrigation-based agriculture. He cautioned that no school in Lusaka should fail, given the care taken in selecting schools for the program, saying government has committed substantial funding, training, and technical support to ensure the program succeeds.
0: News 360.
1: For international news, we monitor the BBC.
2: The US military has carried out a wave of new strikes on Iran after President Trump said American forces would hit the country hard. US Central Command said the attacks had targeted military surveillance capabilities, communication systems, and air defense sites across Iran. Iran said it had responded by attacking US bases in Bahrain and Kuwait. Bahrain is reported to have intercepted what were described as Iran's aerial attacks, while

0: Kuwait temporarily closed its airspace. Iran's military command declared the Strait of Hormuz completely closed to all vessels, but this was disputed by the US. South Korea's data protection regulator has fined the e-commerce giant Coupang a record $410 million over a data breach last November. The leak is estimated to have affected more than 37 million users. A fire has broken out at an oil refinery in Russia's southern Krasnodar region after it came under Ukrainian drone attack. In Ukraine, officials say 12 people were injured in a Russian strike in the city of Pavlohrad.
1: News 360. The US dollar is trading at 17 kwacha 16 ngwe. The Great British pound is trading at 23 kwacha 63 ngwe. The euro is trading at 20 kwacha 37 ngwe. And the South African rand is trading at 1 kwacha 6 ngwe. These rates are according to the Bank of Zambia. Please take note that they're indicative and may vary from bank to bank.
2: Rocking Sports.
1: England stepped up a gear in the final friendly before the World Cup with an impressive performance to beat Costa Rica in Orlando. After kickoff was delayed for an hour by storms, Declan Rice gave England an early lead with a deflected shot as he took advantage of good work by new Barcelona signing Anthony Gordon. Jude Bellingham started ahead of Morgan Rogers in the number 10 role and looked sharp as he impressed his claim to start in the team's World Cup opener against Croatia in Dallas on June 17th. Real Madrid man Bellingham's brilliant run then helped England find a second goal after 68 minutes when he set up substitute Eberechi Eze for a shot that was handled, Gordon scoring the resulting penalty. Breezy this morning, otherwise pleasant with plenty of sunshine. Highs will hit 23 degrees. The night will be clear with lows dropping to 11 degrees. Sunset is expected at 17:43. The headlines. Illegal medicines worth 10,000 kwacha seized in Mpika, and government launches presidential irrigation initiative. My name is Timoni Nkata. Good morning.
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5: 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It's not just breakfast. It's a whole vibe. TJ, Mr. Rock, and Thrill in the Morning.

0: It's this week's Rock FM Essential New Tune, The Rent. 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
1: What an amazing record, Rock Nation. Good morning, and a massive rocking welcome to the one and only Tamoni in the Morning. It's a brand new Thursday, the 11th of June, 2026. Another golden opportunity to chase those dreams, smash deadlines, conquer targets, and keep moving forward. All right, whether you're on the road, at your desk, in your workshop, classroom, market, mine, office, wherever it is that you are, simply enjoying Rock FM this morning. Thank you for making us a part of your day. Shekinah featuring Brandon Mdlulu and Fatso. My Baby is this week's Rock FM Essential New Tune. That type of record that just has you feeling good in the morning, you know what I mean? You can bop your head side to side as you enjoy that one, just navigating through traffic nice and easy. Previous to that, Holy Hamberstone also came through with To Love Somebody. And of course, we started off the show today with Vavo and Thomas Edwards, Don't Leave. And yes, Rock Nation, please do stay with me, all right? Absolutely. It will be quite disappointing if you decided to do otherwise, but I trust and believe that you guys know what time it is, all right? So good morning to everybody that is locked on 96.5 Rock FM. That is your FM dial. Everyone that's tuned in on DSTV and GoTV, channel 913 and 303, respectively. And of course, everyone that's streaming from any of the platforms that you prefer, all right, from wherever in the world, welcome as well. Let's kick things off today with a quick look at today's weather around Zambia, all right? Quick Kitwe, your day right now is sunny and dry. Highs will hit 29 degrees Celsius. You will have some cool morning conditions. Moving over to Ndola as well, mostly sunny skies today with pleasant daytime temperatures around 28 degrees Celsius. Over in Kabwe, bright sunshine is expected. Highs will hit 26 degrees with a cool start as well there. Over in Livingston, warm and sunny, reaching about 28 degrees Celsius later today. And in Mongu, another beautiful day with clear skies and temperatures climbing all the way to 30 degrees Celsius. So it's fairly warm over in that town. In the northern part of the country, Kasama, cool mornings with partly cloudy conditions will warm up later to around 27 degrees Celsius. While in Lusaka over here, the temperatures, well, will be expected around 24 to 25 degrees Celsius with mild winter sunshine. So you want to carry that light jacket. You want to ensure that you're warm and you're comfy. And while you're at it, you can also grab that hot beverage. I don't know whether you prefer coffee or you prefer your tea. Around the world today, the 11th of June as well, it marks International Day of Play, celebrating the importance of play and recreation and learning as well as well-being. And also National Making Life Beautiful Day, a reminder to brighten someone's day through kindness, encouragement, and positive actions. The truth is, the world is dealing with so much, guys. So you can only do better, all right, by treating someone with kindness, treating somebody who's going through something with encouragement and, of course, positive action. And also, Corn on the Cob Day. Yes, it is a thing, celebrating one of the world's favorite agricultural foods. These days, if you drive around, well, your local streets or your local market, you're certain to find yourself some maize, either boiled or that is being roasted, all right? Very delicious. One of those you want to grab as well. If you can find it this morning, why not? All right, so Rock Nation, find a reason to smile, encourage someone, and make life a little more beautiful. Now, let's get to the most important part of breakfast, right? We ensure that you guys are filled up and you are filled up healthy. I did say earlier on that do grab a hot beverage. If you can, get that black tea, all right? A warm cup of black tea can actually boost your alertness and concentration thanks to its natural caffeine. And also it provides antioxidants that help protect the body cells. It supports your heart health when enjoyed as part of a balanced diet. And it also does aid in digestion after meals. It gives you a gentle energy lift with the heaviness of sugary drinks. All right, so perfect Zambian breakfast pairing. You can also try these, all right? These are healthy for you. A whole wheat bread or brown bread with peanut butter. You can add some boiled or scrambled eggs to that. A banana or season of fruit, anything that you can get your hands on this morning. Do have some maheo or light ball porridge, avocado slices to add it up, and you are good to go. All right? And most importantly, that habit, Rock Nation, start your day with a glass of water before anything else, all right? Because health experts say generally 2 to 3 liters of water daily actually helps in activity level and, weather conditions, all right? So remember this, every great achievement as well, Rock Nation, starts with showing up. Every dream you get closer to when you keep going and refuse to quit. So walk into Thursday with confidence, with purpose, and with gratitude. And most of all, man, walk into Thursday knowing that you got one more day to go before you get to the weekend. 7:21 is your time. At 7:30, we've got your news headlines coming up. At 7:45, I will ask that you travel with me across the continent as we find out what's happening for today. All right, Griffin and Alexo featuring Sasha Slim.

0: can go at the house. I can't have fun, no. It's called Ashing the Blunt, Six Lock and Young Thug. Before that, Rick Ross featuring French Montana and Max B. Minx in Miami, 7:30. Headlines up next.
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0: So it's raining prizes, courtesy of Radio Excellence Awards, guys. As you vote, screenshot your vote, all right? Or at least the last step in your voting process. And yeah, post that on the Radio Excellence Awards page, all right? There is actually, a comment there, or rather a section where you can post your comment on one of the posts that they've put up where they want to see that. And you could win yourself a phone. All right, so do this as many times as you can, Rock Nation. Otherwise, some news from the Z this morning. Two members of the United Party for National Development who are standing as independent aspiring candidates for the position of chairperson at the Kazungula Town Council and Kazungula Central Ward Councillor have resigned from the party. Mr. Oswad Siansundi, who is former Kazungula Town Council Vice Chairperson and also former Kanchele Ward Council, Councillor, is vying for the position of Chairperson, while Gladson Siamulumwena is vying for Kazungula Central Ward Councillor seat. Mr. Siansundi said he had resigned from the party on May 19, 2026 and addressed his resignation letter to the UPND Kazungula District Chairperson, stating that he ceased to be a member of the party with immediate effect from the date of his resignation. He did go on to say, as I quote, "I have since intensified my campaigns in all six wards of Kazungula District with my supporters on the ground engaging with the people. The campaigns are currently going on very well and I'm confident of scooping the council chairperson as an independent candidate with 100% vote," said Mr. Siansundi. He said despite having resigned from the UPND, he will still support the candidature of Republican President Mr. Hakainde Hichilema. All right. Mr. Siansundi stated that as he's campaigning, he's also asking the people of Kazungula District to vote for the president because of his sound economic policies and achievements he has scored in the first term of office. Meanwhile, Mr. Siamulumwene said in a statement issued to Zanese that he rendered his resignation as UPND member through the UPND Kazungula District Chairperson on 3rd June 2026. As I quote, "My action was taken in compliance with the electoral regulations and the guidance issued by the Electoral Commission of Zambia stating that any person intending to contest an election as an independent candidate must resign from the political party before the prescribed deadline." He mentioned that he remains a law-abiding citizen committed to upholding the constitution and electoral regulations. In other news from the Z this morning, police in Northern Province have opened investigations into a suspected defilement case involving a 12-year-old girl from Mporokoso District. Now, Northern Province Police Commanding Officer Simunji Mulonda says the alleged defilement occurred on June 7th, 2026, around 19 hours in a village within Chief Mumporokoso's chiefdom in Mporokoso district. Mr. Malonda disclosed that the matter was reported to police on the 8th of June by a concerned teacher following the disclosure by the victim that she was defiled. Mr. Malonda told the Zenith, rather, that the preliminary information indicates that the victim exhibited signs of distress while attending class, therefore prompting school authorities to engage her. He added that after disclosing what had happened, the matter was immediately reported to Mporokoso police for further action. Mr. Malonda further added that during the incident, the victim reportedly called for help, hence causing the suspect to flee the scene. He added that the victim was referred for medical examination and appropriate support services, after which police opened a docket and launched investigations into the matter. He further expressed concern over the continued occurrence of sexual offences against children, despite the existence of stringent legal sanctions. He has since called for a coordinated multi-sectoral approach involving families, communities, education institutions, traditional leaders, faith-based organizations, civil society, and law enforcement agencies in strengthening child protection mechanisms, as well as preventing such offenses. Yeah, quite disheartening to always when you get to hear such stories, right? Yeah, but hopefully that the law does catch on with that perpetrator and they're brought to book in time. 7:37, Rock Nation, Tamwani in the morning. It's Thursday, June 11th, 2026. At 7:45, we do have African News Buzz that is coming your way next.
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0: But before we get to that, let's get back to the hits. All right, music of Soulja. Or is it Oxen, brother? It's called Soulja. 7:37. Good morning.

0: It's galore right here on Rock FM 96.5. Nice song, this one. Totally love it. Hope you're enjoying it as well. Gotta pay some bills, and on the other side, more hits.
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0: Welcome back, Rock Nation. Still hanging out with me, Tamani. On Tamani in the morning, Rock FM 96.5. That is the station that you are listening to. A quick traffic question as you navigate to your various destinations. Let's see if you guys have got good memories, all right? Which major sporting event opened in Africa for the very first time on June 11th back in 2010? Rock Nation, let's get engaging this morning, all right? Which major sporting event opened in Africa for the very first time on June 11, 2010, all right? It coincides with something very significant that's starting today. I got major clues for you. I mean, already, here's one. Illuminate, music of Jesse.

0: Are you looking forward to it? And also, have you figured out the answer to my traffic trivia question, guys? Which major sporting event opened in Africa for the very first time on June 11th, 2026? Otherwise, 7:45 is your time, Rock Nation. Buckle up, because let's get together into Africa's latest stories.
1: 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TJ. In the morning with Mr. Rock and Thrill. 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
0: Ladies and gentlemen, Rock Nation, thank you so much for joining me. This is Africa News Buzz on your number one hit station. We set sail today with Uganda. All right, fire of Ebola dying down, says President Yoweri Museveni as he addresses the nation.
2: Uganda's President Yoweri Museveni addressed the nation on Wednesday with an update on the country's Ebola outbreak. The World Health Organization on Tuesday showed 19 cases with 2 confirmed deaths and 5 recoveries. Significantly, those numbers haven't changed since last week.
3: In spite of all that, 5 days now, no new case. It looks as if the fire of Ebola has started going down. So therefore, please, we've got a lot of work to do. Let's be very serious. We don't have to keep playing around with it. Listen carefully and act. This is easy to stop. We stopped it in the past. We can stop it now.
2: All of the cases identified in Uganda have been traced back to people travelling from DR Congo, the epicentre of the outbreak. The WHO says the risk in Uganda is still high due to its shared border with the DRC.
0: Meanwhile, over in Ivory Coast, Ivorian journalists have raised the alarm about the declining press freedom in that country.
4: While press freedom is more established in Ivory Coast than other West African countries, journalists there are raising the alarm about what they see as government attempts to control the profession. In recent months, for example, the authorities' bid to impose a new leader on the National Union of Ivorian Journalists sparked protests.
5: En Côte d'Ivoire, nous, journalistes, on s'amuse à dire.
4: In Ivory Coast, we journalists like to say freedom of expression exists, but it's the freedom after you've spoken that doesn't exist. Between 2016 and 2022, the newspaper La Voix Originale recorded at least 56 penalties. The paper is close to former President Laurent Gbagbo. Reporters Without Borders says press freedom in Ivory Coast is still closely tied to the political environment. The law decriminalizes press offenses, but that doesn't stop the authorities from rounding up journalists and questioning them for hours on end at the Criminal Investigation Department. It's no way to live. At the same time, newspaper sales are down and editorial staff numbers are shrinking, creating both financial and ethical problems.
6: La presse ne paye pas aujourd'hui.
4: The press doesn't pay well these days, so people who go into this line of work feel insecure, and that doesn't encourage a sense of responsibility.
6: Et ça ne responsabilise pas.
4: Only a few private, online, and broadcast media outlets are managing to hold their own, but they often have to rely on the support of patrons.
7: Pour être clair, on n'est pas vraiment libre.
4: To be clear, we're not really free, because news organizations often have to partnership with companies, which means there are stories we simply can't cover. But despite low salaries and a challenging environment, this young journalist wants to continue reporting on her country, which she sees as being full of potential.
0: Moving away from the Ivory Coast to the Democratic Republic of Congo, where in the midst of the Ebola epidemic, doctors in that country have gone on strike starting today, June 11th. They have denounced what they said was government's failure to respond concretely to their demands for better pay and working conditions. Doctors' union said they had also called for increased budget allocations to the health sector to address systematic unfunding. The social movement comes at a time when the Congolese health system remains under severe pressure in the face of several public health challenges, including Ebola. Unions said that while the strike will affect facilities across the country, emergency services will continue operating to ensure care for the most vulnerable patients. The government is continuing negotiations with the representatives of the doctors to avoid a prolonged disruption of the country's health services. Still on Ebola, the US has urged Europe to impose Ebola travel bans ahead of the start of the FIFA World Cup today.
4: US President Donald Trump's administration has urged European governments to adopt strict travel restrictions on people arriving from Ebola-affected African countries ahead of the FIFA World Cup. In a formal diplomatic statement of concern issued on the 1st of June, it argued that stronger measures were needed to prevent the virus from spreading internationally. Millions of fans, athletes and tourists are expected to travel to the US, Canada and Mexico for the football tournament. The US has recently barred non-citizens who'd been to the Democratic Republic of Congo, Uganda and South Sudan within the previous 21 days from entering the country. Secretary of State Marco Rubio says Ebola must not be allowed to enter the US, even although it has facilities equipped to treat cases while containing the spread of the virus. The European Commission, meanwhile, says there was no evidence that additional border measures were needed to prevent the spread of the virus to Europe. It added that the EU had coordinated its Ebola response with member states, international bodies and partners and prioritised safeguarding public health.
0: And that's where we draw the curtain on this edition of African News Buzz today. Thank you for making us part of your day and staying connected to the stories that matter across our great continent. This has been Tamani Nkata at 7:52.
1: Laugh, cry, remember. A retro rocker in 5, 4, 3, 2, 1.
0: All right, taking you all the way now to Philadelphia. Yeah.

0: good vibes, hot hits, and pure energy. TJ. 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
1: More energy than your first cup of coffee. It's not just breakfast, it's a whole vibe. TJ, Mr. Rock, and Thrill in the Morning.
2: Top of the morning, the headlines. Illegal medicines worth 10,000 kwacha seized in Mpika, and government launches presidential irrigation initiative. Mpika Town Council has confiscated various medicines worth over 10,000 kwacha from illegal drug stores operating at Kanyele Gold Mine in Mpika District in Mchinga Province. Mpika Town Council Senior Health Inspector Francis Kapila disclosed the development to the Zambia News and Information Services shortly after the operation, describing it as part of the local authority's ongoing commitment to enforcing public health standards across the district. Mr. Kapila said the medicines were confiscated by a combined team of Mpika District Health Inspectors and Council Police during a joint enforcement operation conducted at the mine premises. He noted that the operation was carefully planned and executed to ensure that all drug stores on site were thoroughly inspected.
1: News 360.
2: Government has launched the Presidential Irrigation Initiative, stating that it is not only a response to climate viability and drought, but also a strategic measure aimed at guaranteeing food security. Lusaka Province Permanent Secretary Joe Kalusa said this during the launch at Thorn Park Primary School in Lusaka, indicating that 33 schools and colleges in the province have been selected to pioneer the program, which aims to strengthen food security through irrigation-based agriculture. He cautioned that no school in Lusaka should fail, given the care taken in selecting schools for the program, saying government has committed substantial funding, training, and technical support to ensure the program succeeds.
1: News 360.
2: For international news, we monitor the BBC.
3: The US military has carried out a wave of new strikes on Iran after President Trump said American forces would hit the country hard. US Central Command said the attacks had targeted military surveillance capabilities, communication systems, and air defense sites across Iran. Iran said it had responded by attacking US bases in Bahrain and Kuwait. Bahrain is reported to have intercepted what were described as Iran's aerial attacks, while Kuwait temporarily closed its airspace. Iran's military command declared the Strait of Hormuz completely closed to all vessels, but this was disputed by the US. South Korea's data protection regulator has fined the e-commerce giant Coupang a record $410 million over a data breach last November. The leak is estimated to have affected more than 37 million users. A fire has broken out at an oil refinery in Russia's southern Krasnodar region after it came under Ukrainian drone attack. In Ukraine, officials say 12 people were injured in a Russian strike in the city of Pavlohrad.
1: News 360.
2: The US dollar is trading at 17 kwacha 16 ngwe. The Great British Pound is trading at 23 kwacha 63 ngwe.

0: The euro is trading at 20 kwacha, 37 ngwe, and the South African rand is trading at 1 kwacha, 6 ngwe. These rates are according to the Bank of Zambia. Please take note that they're indicative and may vary from bank to bank.
1: Rocking Sports.
0: England stepped up a gear in the final friendly before the World Cup with an impressive performance to beat Costa Rica in Orlando. After kickoff was delayed for an hour by storms, Declan Rice gave England an early lead with a deflected shot as he took advantage of good work by new Barcelona signing Anthony Gordon. Jude Bellingham started ahead of Morgan Rogers in the number 10 role and looked sharp as he impressed his claim to start in the team's World Cup opener against Croatia in Dallas on June 17th. Real Madrid man Bellingham's brilliant run then helped England find a second goal after 68 minutes when he set up substitute Eberechi Eze for a shot that was handled, Gordon scoring the resulting penalty. Breezy this morning, otherwise pleasant with plenty of sunshine. Highs will hit 23 degrees. The night will be clear with lows dropping to 11 degrees. Sunset is expected at 17:43. The headlines. Illegal medicines worth 10,000 kwacha seized in Mpika, and government launches presidential irrigation initiative. My name is Temoni Nkata. Good morning.
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0: Good morning to you. 8:04 is your time on your number one hit station. Yeah, touchdown the second hour. And of course, this morning, guys, we usually have surprises on the show. People do stop by and check in on us, which we totally appreciate. And this morning, well, I'm joined in the studio by one of Zambia's biggest music exports, a producer, a DJ, songwriter, and international hitmaker who continues to fly the Zambian flag across the globe. All right, he's back with a brand new single. It's called Submarine. And yeah, we're going to talk about that. Ladies and gentlemen, El Mukuka joins me this morning. Hey, man, good morning. How
3: are
0: you doing?
3: Morning. How are you, brother? Good to be here.
0: All right, always good to have you here. Morning's great. Can't get used to the cold. It always takes a while. So every other morning is harder than the previous one. You're just like, do I really need to get up?
3: I know what you mean.
0: How are your mornings though?
3: Good. It's an early one this morning. I'm a night owl.
0: Okay.
3: So I go to bed usually pretty late.
0: Yeah.
3: I find that working at night is probably the most peaceful time of the day for me. I can focus. My phone is not buzzing.
0: Yeah.
3: Neither is the email. Uh-huh. It's good. It's good sometimes to be up early.
0: Okay.
3: I'm jealous of my friends that rise with the sun.
0: Right.
3: Because that's the natural way, right? I think our body clocks from the beginning of mankind were, tuned to that way of rising and then setting with the sun. But with being a musician, we kind of go as far against that as we possibly can sometimes.
0: Yeah, it's putting in the work.
3: Yeah, we have to do what we have to do. But the cold, man.
0: Yeah,
3: the last few days have been a bit better, but like a week ago.
0: Yeah, it's become a little.
3: And it's coming. It's coming back.
0: Yeah, it is. I guess we just have to brace ourselves for it, but. Yeah, man, let's talk about 2026 so far. How's it been for you?
3: It's been a roller coaster in a good way.
0: Okay.
3: So many blessings, so much growth, not only on the music front, but also on the 1964 gin front.
0: Let's stop there for a second. You didn't come with my present again.
3: The last time I came, I brought a bottle, but you were not here. I saw Mbachi.
0: Really?
3: So, yeah.
0: No, Al, I remember very well. The last time that you were here, you came with chocolate.
3: Oh. Okay, well, at least I didn't come empty-handed.
0: Yeah, true.
4: But anyway, man, I
3: think the last time must have been when I was promoting Maria.
5: Yes.
3: Right?
5: Yes.
3: Ah, okay, you're right.
5: Uh-huh.
3: You're
5: See, right. I do remember.
3: You're right, yeah. Then I do owe you a bottle.
5: Okay, cool. Well, we can talk about the bottle, off air. But, yeah, man, so 2026 and how it's started out. You've got a new single out now.
3: Yeah.
5: You were just telling me in the background how it's going to be really busy and crazy for you. Let's talk about that.
3: So every year, once I'm done with the summer season here in this part of the world, I move to Europe for a few months to play the summer season there.
5: Yeah.
3: So in a few weeks, I head to Europe and we'll play shows in Spain, Greece, probably Portugal, maybe Turkey as well, a little bit of Asia, Central Asia.
5: Okay.
3: And then I get back right in time for our summer here. End of August, early September.
5: Wow.
3: So it's nonstop, like a bird, you know, just following the...
5: No, that is certainly busy.
3: The seasons.
5: But it's a good thing, you know. It's good to know that one of Zambia's own is actually doing great things abroad, you know. Like, that's literally, you know, the big guns in Europe where you're performing, you know.
3: For sure. And you know, every time I'm out there, I am representing Zambia more than anything.
5: Uh-huh.
3: You know, I'm part Zambian, part Greek, but there's so many Greek DJs around the world doing stuff.
5: Yeah.
3: So the fact that I'm amongst the first of the Zambians to do this makes it even more special and just more unique. You know, a lot of my friends in Europe, they can't pronounce my full name, just call me the Zambian. You know, so because they probably don't have many Zambians in their friend group.
5: Yeah.
3: Really just... representing home and breaking down doors and barriers so that not only do I believe that it is possible, but that the next generation of young musicians can believe it's possible and do it faster than we have and even do it better.
5: Okay. Ceylon Submarine, man. Just the sound of it, I've got like all kinds of ideas on what the song is about. But for everybody else like me who hasn't heard it yet, I'm excited. Yeah. We'll be playing it shortly. Why Submarine? What's the story behind that?
3: Everyone is asking, why Submarine? Why Submarine? The song's in French. So for those that don't speak French, it's impossible to figure it out.
5: All right.
3: Well, Submarine is a social commentary on some recent geopolitical issues. I guess some of these have been in place for many, many years towards Africa in general, but towards the developing countries or continents. And in Roomba fashion, when they usually touch on serious issues, they disguise it under the pretense of a romance.
5: Right.
3: Well, it's not even the pretense, but the story will be romantic, but in that romantic story, there'll be some social commentary. And we were touching on this discrimination against people, in this case, from Africa, traveling into Europe or the U.S., blacklisting nations, making it very difficult for people to get visas. Even up until now, you know, we have these issues.
5: Yeah, these issues are there every day now. The World Cup starting today. We're hearing all sorts of stuff.
3: Exactly. People getting deported. People getting...
5: Denied
3: visas after purchasing very expensive tickets. So the song is with Mumbayachi, and he and I have such a great
5: collaboration.
3: Chemistry.
5: Yeah. This is like, what, the third time you guys are doing?
3: No, maybe the fourth or fifth.
5: Yeah.
3: I think he's become the singer I've worked with the most so far, and we're not even, you know, done. We're just getting warmed up.
5: Okay.
3: So basically the song is about this African man who's in love with this woman, probably from France.
5: Okay.
3: Given that the song is in French, although we don't specify the location.
5: Mm-hmm.
3: And it starts off with him saying, I miss you, I want to be with you, but I can't get a visa to come and visit you because my country has been blacklisted. But I'll find a way. And then in the chorus, he's writing this letter to her and he's saying, I managed to sneak into a submarine. No one knows I'm here.
5: Wow.
3: Okay. I've been in this room for 3 days. I can see fish swimming by out of the window. And I'm on my way to see you.
5: I'll do anything.
3: And it goes, So basically, a very, very sweet, little bit sad, but also touching in a lighthearted way on this serious issue that no one's really talking about.
5: Yeah.
3: And we figured we wanted to make a song that had some sort of a serious undertone, but do it in a fun way, full of summer vibes, full of good energy. And it's also an optimistic story. You know, there's a challenge, and this guy found a solution no matter what.
5: Can't stop at anything. You got to keep pushing. Find a way.
3: Yeah, the African spirit.
5: Nice, yeah, as it should be. You've worked with artists from different countries and cultures, man. How's that shaped your music over the years? I know, you know, you've had the opportunity to meet different, like I said, different artists from different countries. But what has always been the exciting part about collaborating with international acts, especially when you go on your trips touring?
3: Yeah.
5: Yeah. What's the excitement you feel? How does it make you feel when you know, sharing stages with all these various artists from out there?
3: For me, I think traveling is one of the things that inspires me the most. Just being in another country and experiencing their culture, their language, their food, the smell of the air in that city, the pace of the city, and then of course the art.
5: Yeah.
3: So if I'm working with a musician from another country, I'm very curious to understand what makes them tick culturally, how I can fuse that in with my music. My music is fusion music by default because I am a piece of fusion.
5: Yeah.
3: Being half Greek, half Zambian, so half European, half cultures. African. I don't see anything in one color. It's this multi-culti approach to everything I do.
5: Okay.
3: It's like a spectrum of colors and cultures, and that's how I approach everything in my life. And even the song Submarine, you will hear like a European element to it, which is why we wanted to go with French this time as opposed to Lingala or Swahili.
5: Okay.
3: Like we've done a lot. You know, for example, Maria is in Lingala and Swahili together, both key languages for rumba. And then French is the third. So this time we're like, you know, I want to go a bit more international, past the continent of Africa in terms of the language choice.
5: Okay.
3: Stick to a language that is rumba oriented, and then make the music very rumba. So every time I sit down to work on music, and it's some sort of a fusion approach.
5: Yeah.
3: And working with Mumba has really brought out that. That side of me that has been very curious about rumba music all my life. I grew up listening to my dad watching Koffi Olomide music videos, Papa Wemba, Fali Ipupa, all the big guys, and not really understanding the music, but having it in the back of my head, having it in my subconscious. And it's taken me, you know, all these years, just under 30 years, to digest that and put it out in my own way.
5: Nice. All right, so do you feel right now African electro dance music is finally getting that global recognition it deserves, you know, through your various collaborations? You go to places and there's people that are able to recognize you and they're like, hey, how's it, man?
3: I mean,
5: you're playing here, you know, that sort of thing.
3: It's beautiful to see how technology, how social media has made the world such a global village and connected us.
5: Yeah.
3: You know, my most random booking to date, and I love this city because it's so full of culture, is Tashkent in Uzbekistan.
5: Okay.
3: So, you know, when they first reached out to me, I thought it was a scam. You know, it's like, why do you want me in Uzbekistan? I've never even been to that part of the world.
5: Yeah,
3: and then I go there and I realize there's an Afro house scene.
5: Wow.
3: Even though a lot of the Uzbeks I met had not been to Europe, had not been to Ibiza, had not been to Africa, they had been there virtually through their phones, through social media.
5: Yeah,
3: and that really opened my eyes. And I've played there twice now. I play there once a year. I'll likely play there again this summer.
5: Okay.
3: That, for me, was a big eye-opening experience. Even Singapore. I played in Singapore last year.
5: Yeah.
3: And I got to discover these underground Afro house movements that are growing fast. And because Singapore is a wealthy country, even though culturally they're still adjusting to Afro house, financially they're ready to book the biggest names they want.
5: Nice.
3: And that's a big factor.
5: Yeah.
3: Sometimes that ability to book hinders the growth of certain markets, and you can see that in the developing markets. But in a market like Singapore, you know, it's just a matter of getting the people there and then educating the crowd on Afro House. So it is growing fast.
5: Okay.
3: However, I think it's kind of evolved into something that, in some cases, is not very African at all.
5: Okay.
3: So the tagline Afro House has been adopted by a lot of international DJs who don't have a direct connection to Africa. I'm not saying they even need to be African, but they've probably not studied African culture. And as a result, their music doesn't contain much African culture, although it falls under the tagline Afro House.
5: Yeah.
3: So what I think about that, I'm not so sure I like that. I don't think Afro House needs to be exclusive to Africans, but it needs to be dealt with respect, you know. And as someone that, I mean, breathes and lives for music, music is my life. I take it very seriously, and respect for culture when doing music is so important.
5: Yeah, true.
3: That cultural appropriation that we see nowadays within Afro House, I think, is a big negative, and it's probably going to cause the genre to split.
5: Yeah.
3: And the real Afro House will go in one direction, and that other evolution, that soft, that I don't know what to call it, will probably get another tagline and move in a totally different space.
5: All right. Okay, congratulations on that European tour. But how do you think now Afro House has been received, especially in our country? I mean, you're known for putting out gigs and, yeah. So what's the plan now when you return? I know you said you still got a host of shows that you have back here.
3: Yeah.
5: So for your fans, local fans in Zambia, what should they expect?
3: Yeah. You know. So I still have a few shows before I head out.
5: Oh, okay.
3: And it's pretty easy to figure out where I'll be. Just head over to my Instagram or my Spotify.
5: Okay.
3: Nowadays, Spotify has an events section where artists can just list all of their events.
5: Okay.
3: But I'm playing this weekend.
5: Okay.
3: And then I'm playing the following weekend. I'm probably playing every weekend until I leave.
5: Okay.
3: Except for one weekend.
5: Right.
3: And then we have the big island party in September.
5: Nice.
3: So I have these iconic events spread out throughout the year. We just had the warehouse party 2 weeks ago.
5: Okay.
3: Which was a big, big success. My full set has gone up on YouTube. And we just uploaded it yesterday. So if you were not able to attend the event, or if you did and just loved it and want to re-experience it, you can watch my full recording of my DJ set on YouTube, and I know a few other DJs will go live with their sets as well.
5: Yeah.
3: This was the 7th edition of the Warehouse Party. We will now be preparing for the 8th next year. And then we have the Island Party in September. And then end of year, I did this last year to launch my new album, 33, but I want to make this an annual thing.
5: Okay.
3: It'll be like an El Mukuka Unplugged event.
5: Nice.
3: Where you get to see me play piano.
5: Okay.
3: And just be surrounded by real instruments and not DJ gear.
5: Okay.
3: And then the after party of that acoustic event will have me DJ.
5: Okay.
3: So I would like to do this annual acoustic showcase every year, just to be able to present my musicality in a different way, and for people to experience me very differently, as opposed to just watching me DJ.
5: Nice one. I've attended the warehouse parties. Those are electric. They're fun. I'm curious, man. I want to attend one of your island parties.
3: Yeah, you've got to
5: feel that.
3: This
5: yeah.
3: is the second one. We found an island in Lake Kariba, and it's just such a beautiful experience. You know, for many years we've been working on this concept with the sponsors.
5: Okay,
3: and it's taken a while to finally put it all together and execute it. You know, we're a landlocked country, so we look at our neighbors, like Mozambique, for example, even as far as Kenya, and we look at what they're able to do, having the Indian Ocean, and we can't do exactly that, but we've been able to put together a really beautiful experience where we pick you up from the mainland, we put you on a bunch of boats, there are DJs on the boats.
5: Wow.
3: It's a one-hour cruise to the island. And we party on the island all day, and just before sunset, we get back on the boats for a sunset cruise, more DJs, back to the mainland, and then the after party on the mainland. And then the next morning is some yoga for those that want to, you know, detox and get ready for the big city life again. So it's really cool, really cool.
5: Sounds like loads of fun, man.
3: Yeah,
5: like loads of fun. Let's see how the year unfolds, I think. You know, who knows? Maybe I could be a part of that. But yeah,
3: absolutely.
5: Before we get into the single now... Is Submarine a standalone single, or should we be, you know, expecting a bigger project, EP or something?
3: Yeah, I think for now I'm in single mode. I just dropped an album about 6 months ago.
5: Yeah.
3: Called 33. And like, how's Maria
5: doing,
3: was on
5: Maria?
3: That album. It's doing very well.
5: Okay.
3: It's doing very well.
5: Okay.
3: And we're still not done with it, in the sense that there are a few remixes still coming out of, you know, of songs from that album.
5: Okay.
3: So I think maybe the next 1-2 years I will be in single mode as I'm figuring out the next big project.
5: Okay.
3: But I think, realistically speaking, the next time I would probably put out an album would be in 2028.
5: Wow. Okay.
3: Yeah.
5: You know, it's good to let people actually enjoy one project before you, you know, unleash another one. So, yeah. Rock Nation, there you have it. Look, it's been an absolute pleasure talking to you, man. Always nice of you to stop by. Congratulations on the release of Submarine.
3: Thank you.
5: And we wish you the best for the rest of the year, your projects, your concerts. Yeah, let me know that you need to hook me up with that island, you know.
3: For sure. Island we'll chat. Yeah. We'll chat offline. Yeah. You've got to come and experience it.
5: I need to plan with the bosses, you know. I tell them, look, I won't be able to do breakfast because I'm traveling.
3: It's a work trip.
5: Nice one. So, yeah, there you have it, Rock Nation. El Mukuka on Rock FM 96.5. He's got a brand new single. It's called Submarine. It's coming up next. Otherwise, thank you again, man. All the best for
3: thank
5: the rest
3: you.
5: Of
3: thank
5: the year.
3: Thank you so much.
5: All right.
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5: Brand new El Mukuka L24 is your time in 6 minutes. We have your headlines. Yours to enjoy. Good morning.

M1A rocks nonstop. Good vibes, hot hits, and pure energy. TJ. In the morning with Mr. Rock and Thrill.

0: top of the morning, the headlines. Illegal medicines worth 10,000 kwacha seized in Mpika, and government launches presidential irrigation initiative.
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2: 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It's the three-way Battle Knockout weekend. It's not just music. It's a showdown. Showdown. Showdown. It's the three-way Battle Knockout weekend. Three voices, three minds, three completely different vibes. Mr. Rock, Thrillmatic, TJ. No limits, no genre restrictions. 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Any year, any sound.

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3: Two ships in the night. Teardrops in an innocent ocean. Four walls painted white.

0: Dave's Dry Spell. That's what that one is called, and it's been back to that. Trap Dickie with LA Nights. Elenium also came through featuring Ellie Goulding. No One Chill Love. 841 on your number one hit station. Tamani, joined by Mr. Rock right now. And of course, yeah, Thrumatic is still not with us. Which just reminds me that tomorrow we're supposed to have another battle.
1: No chance the battle takes off. Thrumatic has to...
0: You know, it's a bit... Now it's becoming suspicious. What is the battle,
1: now,
0: man?
1: Instead of losing. I think it's...
0: But deflated. He calls himself the champ. He needs to toughen up tomorrow and can come through for the battle.
1: Highly unlikely. Highly unlikely. I was chatting with him this morning.
0: Yeah.
1: I don't think he's... the champ is up to it. He's in recovery mode.
0: Yeah, I'm so sorry, Rock Nation. Again, yeah, no, it's really beyond us.
1: It's a three-way battle. You can't have a three-way battle with two people. So
0: yeah, or the other one online.
1: No, we might cheat.
0: Otherwise, good morning to you, Mr. Rock. How are you doing today?
1: Morning, I'm good.
0: I'm herbed up.
1: Yeah, I walked in here and I was like, did I walk into a kitchen or a restaurant, some weird restaurant?
0: Like, weird restaurant.
1: What's going on?
0: No, you know, I felt a flu or a cold coming up actually last evening. And I was just like, look, there's no way this is going to happen now. You know what I mean? So let me
1: The timing is all great.
0: Yeah, right? Let me do the precautions. So I'm on that garlic, I'm on that lemon, I'm on that ginger concoction.
1: The whole concoction.
0: Yeah,
1: try it. I mean, you gotta try it, right? And sometimes, if you catch it, I've noticed, if you catch it at the right time, you can kind of nip it. You kind of nip it, because the last thing you want is picking up a cold in this weather.
0: Yep, it's just not a good feel.
1: No,
0: at
1: it's
0: all.
1: Not, and it extends. And I find myself when I've got a cold, I feel really hot.
0: Yeah,
1: right.
0: Yeah, you also experience body aches, because that's what
1: I'm feeling
0: right now.
1: Yes,
0: like, guys,
1: that's
0: body though.
1: Yeah, usually a painkiller works for me for that.
0: Okay,
1: I was feeling some type of way on Sunday when I went for the football tournament.
0: Yeah.
1: Right, like, very bizarre, like, body aches were starting.
0: Yeah.
1: So I asked around, like, does anyone have a painkiller? And then they told me, no, go get a jab downstairs. PHI Clinic were part of our sponsors.
0: Okay.
1: So, like,
0: okay.
1: A jab, that's a bit much.
0: Yeah.
1: You know what I mean? Like, give me a Powerjazic or a Valus or something.
0: Uh-huh.
1: Like, no. Go see them down there. They'll give you a diclofenac injection.
0: Okay.
1: Like, listen. Let me do it, because the way I'm feeling,
0: it
1: could, and the games hadn't even started. I was like, you know, I'm not going to feel this way through the games.
0: No.
1: So I went down. The injection itself didn't hurt.
0: Okay.
1: But after the arm, for like 10, 15 minutes.
0: Felt some.
1: Yeah, it was quite painful.
0: It was like the cold, right? It was
1: painful.
0: Yeah.
1: But after those 15 minutes, worked like a charm.
0: Okay.
1: Yeah, so usually when I'm feeling like that, like...
0: Yeah, I'll take tablets any day. That whole injection.
1: Are you an injection?
0: Nah.
1: You're scared of injections?
0: Listen, pass me a plastic bag of tablets. It's cool.
1: Really?
0: Yep.
1: Over an injection?
0: I hate those.
1: I've got no issues with injections.
0: I mean, every time I go to a doctor's visit and there's that part.
1: You're like my kids.
0: It becomes so dramatic.
1: My kids cry before they even get the job. Like, why are you crying? Nothing has even touched you.
0: Doing stuff pricking my body.
1: It's a small little prick. Like, literally.
0: No, thank you. I'm good with tablets.
1: Listen, and you see, I think the one who did it was very good, because I didn't feel it.
0: Yeah.
1: And that takes, there's some people who are kind of rough.
0: Yes, that's true. They should also undergo some training. You know,
1: they have undergone training.
0: It's your
1: just
0: face,
1: some
0: like,
1: nurses.
0: You know,
1: I think
0: be nice
1: every time. I think they're just angriness. The angriness is the ones that make sure you feel the pain.
0: Yeah,
1: because they take pride in making you like going in and out without you feeling anything.
0: Mm-hmm.
1: Right?
0: Yeah,
1: that's like a thing for them. I've noticed some of them are just like,
0: feel it, man. And then they even start the commentaries.
1: But it hurts. Vanessa, my mama. Yeah,
0: Vanessa, take it easy, man. So,
1: yeah, but it's crazy how,
0: yeah,
1: how it varies.
0: Mm-hmm.
1: And same thing with like cannulas.
0: Yeah.
1: Like some people are really, really good. You know, they'll find it then. They take their time. But yeah. Pop it in there. And then others, man. I remember when I was
0: slapping you all over.
1: I was found with
0: looking for the vein.
1: Man, I know this because last year, when I popped my back, remember?
0: Yeah.
1: So they did all this test, like, because it couldn't explain why my back gave in.
0: Yeah.
1: So they did some blood tests and they found that my iron was low.
0: Okay.
1: Low hemoglobin.
0: Yes.
1: So they said, hey, this is low. How? They were so shocked at how low it was,
0: mm-hmm,
1: and that I was normal.
0: Mm-hmm.
1: Apparently, when it's that low, people are like bedridden. Yeah. This is very bizarre. They couldn't figure it out.
0: I'm a tough guy.
1: Nah, but I think they said, you know what? Maybe you have had like, you've had it low for a long time. And your body has adapted to level.
0: Hey.
1: Right?
0: Yeah.
1: Because I'm like, hey, I don't feel anything. Are you sure you're not? I think I'm feeling normal. Outside the back pain.
0: Yeah.
1: So anyway, they had put me on, I had to go for like this hardcore iron on a drip.
0: Okay.
1: Given like over a 30 minute period.
0: Period. Mm.
1: So obviously they had to find the veins.
0: Okay.
1: And you could tell who was like really good at finding the veins and like who was like terrible. And you're like, man, that's... It's not supposed to. And some would like
0: slapping you all over your arm.
1: No, but I'll leave it like with marks. Some of them like looking like a junkie, you know what I mean? And because of the skin, it's light, right?
0: So yeah, it shows.
1: It really shows. You know
0: what I mean? Like, and you've got a business meeting to attend.
1: You know what I mean? This guy is on he's on tracks. No, I'm not on tracks, no drugs.
0: Yeah.
1: Yeah, but I mean some were like really good. They easily find it.
0: Okay.
1: The inconsistency, yeah. And that's why I think the kids panic because they experience both.
0: Yeah.
1: Like there'll be one injection which they don't feel anything.
0: And then the next one
1: like you really feel
0: in.
1: You know what I mean? And then they're like,
0: No.
1: No. I would rather not. And I think that's where your trauma comes from.
0: Yeah. You know, I mean, you know, for the longest of time I was ashamed, but now look, I'll just be like, if the option for me to take that medicine, you know, like in tablets is there, please, I'll opt for that. You know?
1: Yes.
0: Proudly. Yeah, I don't want to give you a hard time trying to catch me in that room.
1: No.
0: But yeah, Rock Nation.
1: You're just a coward, man.
0: What's your experience? Oh, there you go.
1: You're just a coward.
0: Yeah.
1: Anyway. A little injection.
0: It is okay. I'm a coward. What's your experience, Rock Nation, with injections or tablets? What do you prefer when you go to the hospital and you have to get that medication into your body? All right? Otherwise... Moving on from that, good old president. I'd like to call him the DJT of Africa because he's also dramatic. Decided to talk to his people. I'm talking about...
1: Is this M7?
0: Yes, of course.
1: Okay.
0: Recently sparked debate after urging Ugandans not to rush abroad to search for work, particularly to destinations such as Dubai. Mm-hmm. Another... Middle Eastern countries, rather. All right, so during his 2026 State of the Nation address, Museveni questions why citizens would leave Uganda for what he called the desert of Dubai, when Uganda has fertile land, natural resources, and opportunities for wealth creation. He argued that jobs and prosperity can be found through agriculture, manufacturing, services, ICT, and entrepreneurship at home.
2: To find people going to work in Dubai, what are you going to do in Dubai? A desert. Dubai. What are you going to do in Dubai? When I go there, I pray that I come back quickly. The temple, the climate, the what? You live paradise here. This is paradise. You go to work in those places. It is inferiority complex, ignorance, poor leadership. Uprooted. People have no roots. I am rooted here. My roots are here. There is nothing I don't know. I grew with our culture. I'm able to know what should be forgotten because it was not scientific enough, but much of it is correct and can be updated.
0: Yeah, so There you go. One interesting point there that he put out for me was just like, okay. He spoke about poor leadership. So who's the poor leader in this case?
1: Oh, he certainly doesn't believe it's him. But I kind of half agree with
0: him.
1: Listen, I agree with, if you go abroad,
0: yeah,
1: for a job that is like, maybe like, you know the jobs?
0: Uh-huh.
1: Washing dishes, flipping burgers, mopping streets. I don't know if it's worth going abroad for that.
0: Yeah.
1: Right?
0: Right.
1: Because more often than not, people will travel for these low-paying jobs. And they're literally just surviving.
0: Yeah.
1: That money they earn is just like to live day to day. So the whole premise of going abroad is you go, you save some money, come back, build like a house, start like a business, right?
0: Mm-hmm.
1: That's usually the hope.
0: Yeah.
1: But because some of these places, like Dubai, like the UK, like the US, they're not the cheapest places.
0: True.
1: And you're finding that you're just working for your next meal and your rent. So from that angle, like, well, why would you go abroad to do that? But if you are like a full-on professional and you've got a job earning real proper money where you can actually have savings and still eat and live properly, then you have to explore those opportunities, because you can't compare our salaries here to some of those salaries there.
0: Yeah.
1: Right?
0: Mm-hmm.
1: So, yeah, it depends who you're specifically talking to. You know, it's man, I've seen so many people go to America. 20 years later, man, he comes back and you still got to buy him a drink. You still got to give him some money for a ride home. And when he's going home, he's going to his parents, whether late or alive's home. You know what I mean? Like, 20 years you've been abroad, like, what's been achieved?
0: Yeah.
1: You don't even have a home back home. You go live with your brother or your parents or when you come to Zambia. You know what I mean? Like, it's...
0: Yeah.
1: Then what have you been doing abroad? Back that side, you don't have an apartment. You're renting. So what have you done in that 20 years? Right? I mean, so that's the angle I look at it from. Like,
0: yeah,
1: you've got a better chance of trying to make something happen here, because it's always easier to make a move here. Business deal, like a hustle here.
0: Yeah.
1: You know what I mean? Again, I'm not saying here there's like we've got millions of opportunities back home. But I'm just saying, is it really better to go abroad and still 20 years down the line, you've not really achieved what you hoped you would have?
0: Yeah.
1: You know, and now you've got maybe a kid or two or three. You're just kind of just working for, just trying to get, it's...
0: But the numbers, though, Mr. Rock, like, you know, there's never been a change over the years. I mean, people still look forward to going out to actually do these odd jobs. As
1: yeah,
0: but back home.
1: Yes. I think it's. But why not just? They struggle that side, man.
0: But it's the same thing here.
1: You also rather struggle abroad than struggle home.
0: Graduates here. I mean, if you could,
1: if you're a graduate and you go and clean dishes,
0: right?
1: That's just crazy, man.
0: Doesn't make a difference. Would you rather be a graduate in your own country with no job?
1: No, but you gotta make something. If you're a graduate, hopefully those 4 or 5 years of university or college will put you in a frame of mind to come up with a plan.
0: Yeah.
1: I mean, do you go to school just to get a job? Or do you go to school? We kind of have that mindset of, I finish school, now, government, find me a job.
0: Job, yeah.
1: Create an atmosphere for me to get a job.
0: Environment.
1: Because even, let's be honest, I mean, look at even the jobs that have been created, right?
0: Yeah. Mm-hmm.
1: Most of them are like teachers and nurses.
0: For the most part. Those are the ones that are always talking about.
1: You know,
0: about.
1: We've got situations where hundreds and hundreds of lawyers are now passing Ziali. I know we get like, only 6 out of whatever.
0: Yeah.
1: But that's per intake. But if you accumulate all of them that have passed, you're finding it's like 30, 40, 50. Mm. So you've got all this, and I'm using lawyers as an example, and there's nowhere to place them, right? So now you've done Ziali. Do you honestly tell me it's better to to go do funny jobs abroad than try to make a plan back home.
0: Just there. So try and make a plan at home as it is.
1: Because if you go abroad, let's say you're an engineer or even a lawyer.
0: Law.
1: If you go that side, yeah. If you're a lawyer, you can't practice.
0: Yeah, I know.
1: More often than not, they go with as visitors and never come back. So you find yourself, you've got all this nice paper.
0: It's always, like, it's always you don't have a choice, Mr. Ark. Like,
1: nah, you've got a choice.
0: How many private firms do we have?
1: Nah, and I'm not again. Don't get me wrong. Don't get me wrong. I'm not saying the jobs are here.
0: Yeah,
1: I'm just saying you surely can't tell me you've spent 5 years at university to go and mop restaurants or be a supervisor at a McDonald's if you even climb high enough. And you can be an illegal and a supervisor. You can only do all these funny jobs.
0: Yeah.
1: Right? I'm just saying it's better with trying to hustle it out back home than going to do funny labor jobs abroad. And again, you can't spend all those years. And I understand there's other situations where maybe you've got no paper, you've got no thing, and you're like, you know what, I'm doing nothing here. I've got no degree. Doesn't look right. Let me go. Just try my luck there. I get all that, but it's just. Is it really better that side? Apart from saying, Alikuja. Is it really?
0: I think it's better than being.
1: I know people.
0: Out here,
1: I know a dude who just died in. He had been there like 25 years, 30 years in the UK, and he died alone in his digs, alone. What kind of life is that?

0: than that.
1: Okay.
0: There should be more than that.
1: We can do a quick survey.
0: Yeah.
1: And you tell me how many people you know abroad and how many of them are actually in normal employment, as in legal, regular employment. And what job are they doing?
0: Okay. Let's see if I can I can list down some people that I know. But yeah, again, coming back to home, right? I know the point you're trying to drive at, but there's very limited options. I've been there.
1: No, wait.
0: In a place where you're like, yeah.
1: I'm not trying to paint this picture that there's opportunities back home.
0: It's right? Easier to say. There's so much that can be done.
1: Listen.
0: You know, people talk about
1: I consider myself a dude on the street.
0: Do you have capital?
1: I'm not employed.
0: I think you're a pretty decent guy on the streets.
1: But I started somewhere.
0: Yeah,
1: I left full employment without anything.
0: This station didn't.
1: But how did I build the capital?
0: Yeah, you were in employment, Mr. Rock. That's
1: I was
0: what I'm
1: in employment,
0: yeah.
1: Right?
0: Yeah.
1: Do you know what I had to do to get capital? I got a loan. I built 4 flats when I was in employment. I sold those 4 flats. I got that capital and built the station and put into some other things. Mm. I made a plan.
0: Okay.
1: No one gave me the thing. You think if I was just in employment, I would have done everything I've done? I don't think so.
0: Yeah.
1: I made a plan. Now, is it easy for everyone? No, I'm not saying it is. I'm just saying you've got a better chance of making a plan back home than making a plan abroad, sweeping streets abroad. My view, probably controversial.
0: Rock Nation, chime into this conversation. Let us know on the other side. Yeah, we'll be back with this.
1: Yeah, let's see what people say.
0: Yeah, let's see what you think.
1: 0979-190-155
0: 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All right, otherwise it's 9. 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
3: Top of the morning, the headlines. Illegal medicines worth 10,000 kwacha seized in Mpika, and government launches presidential irrigation initiative. Mpika Town Council has confiscated various medicines worth over 10,000 kwacha from illegal drug stores operating at Kanyele Gold Mine in Mpika District in Mchinga Province. Mpika Town Council Senior Health Inspector Francis Kapila disclosed the development to the Zambia News and Information Services shortly after the operation, describing it as part of the local authorities' ongoing commitment to enforcing public health standards across the district. Mr. Kapila said the medicines were confiscated by a combined team of Mpika District Health Inspectors and Council Police during a joint enforcement operation conducted at the mine premises. He noted that the operation was carefully planned and executed to ensure that all drug stores on site were thoroughly inspected.
2: News 360.
3: Government has launched the Presidential Irrigation Initiative, stating that it is not only a response to climate viability and drought, but also a strategic measure aimed at guaranteeing food security. Lusaka Province Permanent Secretary Joe Kalusa said this during the launch at Thorn Park Primary School in Lusaka, indicating that 33 schools and colleges in the province have been selected to pioneer the program, which aims to strengthen food security through irrigation-based agriculture. He cautioned that no school in Lusaka should fail, given the care taken in selecting schools for the program, saying government has committed substantial funding, training, and technical support to ensure the program succeeds.
2: News 360.
3: For international news, we monitor the BBC.
4: The US military has carried out a wave of new strikes on Iran after President Trump said American forces would hit the country hard. US Central Command said the attacks had targeted military surveillance capabilities, communication systems, and air defense sites across Iran. Iran said it had responded by attacking US bases in Bahrain and Kuwait. Bahrain is reported to have intercepted what were described as Iran's aerial attacks, while Kuwait temporarily closed its airspace. Iran's military command declared the Strait of Hormuz completely closed to all vessels, but this was disputed by the US. South Korea's data protection regulator has fined the e-commerce giant

0: Coupang a record $410 million over a data breach last November. The leak is estimated to have affected more than 37 million users. A fire has broken out at an oil refinery in Russia's southern Krasnodar region after it came under Ukrainian drone attack. In Ukraine, officials say 12 people were injured in a Russian strike in the city of Pavlohrad.
1: News 360.
2: The US dollar is trading at 17 kwacha 16 ngwe. The Great British Pound is trading at 23 kwacha 63 ngwe. The euro is trading at 20 kwacha 37 ngwe. And the South African rand is trading at 1 kwacha 6 ngwe. These rates are according to the Bank of Zambia. Please take note that they're indicative and may vary from bank to bank.
1: Rocking Sports.
2: England stepped up a gear in the final friendly before the World Cup with an impressive performance to beat Costa Rica in Orlando. After kickoff was delayed for an hour by storms, Declan Rice gave England an early lead with a deflected shot as he took advantage of good work by new Barcelona signing Anthony Gordon. Jude Bellingham started ahead of Morgan Rogers in the number 10 role and looked sharp as he impressed his claim to start in the team's World Cup opener against Croatia in Dallas on June 17th. Real Madrid man Bellingham's brilliant run then helped England find a second goal after 68 minutes when he set up substitute Eberechi Eze for a shot that was handled, Gordon scoring the resulting penalty. Breezy this morning, otherwise pleasant with plenty of sunshine. Highs will hit 23 degrees. The night will be clear with lows dropping to 11 degrees. Sunset is expected at 17:43. The headlines. Illegal medicines worth 10,000 kwacha seized in Mpika, and government launches presidential irrigation initiative. My name is Temoni Nkata. Good morning.
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1: 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Still hanging out with Tamani and Mr. Rock. This time around, we're talking football from here on out, at least for the next 20 minutes. And of course, to the football faithfuls, the dreamers, the diehards, and those people that love their football. Today, we step into history as World Cup era kicks off, all right? From the first whistle roll in the stadiums in North America, this tournament, is short of drama. I mean, already we've seen some people being turned away because of this and that. But nonetheless, I guess the competition does have to go on, all right? That being said, we did start our predictions game in-house between myself and Mr. Rock. And, we're certainly going to continue to see, or rather give who we think will be winners in this tournament. We went up to, the 15th yesterday?
2: Yes, we did, but we need to get to predict who we believe will come out of the groups.
1: Of the groups. We did. Up to yesterday, we went up to Group D.
2: Yeah. Today, we go all the way to, because there's no cheating after this.
1: Is there any cheating in prediction game?
2: Well, you might see one results might change over the weekend, right?
1: Yeah.
2: And like, I think this is what's going to happen. So let's call it now.
1: Okay. All right.
2: Let's call it now.
1: Let's go into that. So Group E. Let's see. Who do we have in Group E?
2: We've got Germany, Ecuador, Cote d'Ivoire, and Curaçao.
1: Okay.
2: And that's my order.
1: Germany,
2: Ecuador, Cote d'Ivoire.
1: Okay.
2: And Curaçao.
1: I'm going Germany, Cote d'Ivoire.
2: Mm-hmm.
1: Ecuador. And then, Curaçao.
2: It's Curaçao.
1: Curaçao.
2: Don't worry. You're not butchering it.
1: It sounds like I am.
2: The C is Sao. It's not Curaçao.
1: Ah, okay. Yeah. Sao. So almost similar to the pronunciation of Portuguese names.
2: Yeah, I guess so.
1: Countries.
2: Yeah.
1: It's Sao.
2: Okay. Yes, yes,
1: right.
2: Yes.
1: Okay,
2: yes.
1: Okay, cool. All right, so that's Group E. Let's move on to Group F.
2: Yes.
1: You're going first, Mr. Rock.
2: Netherlands, Sweden, Japan, Tunisia.
1: Netherlands, Sweden,
2: Japan,
1: then Tunisia.
2: Yeah.
1: How am I going to go over here? Okay, definitely going with the Netherlands as group winners. Then I think I'm going to go with Japan.
2: Mm-hmm.
1: And then Tunisia. Then Sweden.
2: Sweden? You expect Sweden to be knocked out?
1: Yes.
2: Over Tunisia?
1: Yes.
2: You're nuts.
1: That's my prediction.
2: Yeah. I'm glad you're not a betting man. I'm so glad. You'll be selling your furniture at home.
1: I bet there's people right now. Oh, yeah. So you know what you're doing right now? Now everybody is like, where's my pen and pad?
2: No. I'll not be
1: able to. Because Mr. Rock said.
2: No. We're not giving you this to predict. This is just for fun and games.
1: Yeah. All right. So Group G.
2: Belgium, Egypt, Iran, New Zealand.
1: Belgium, Egypt, Iran, and New Zealand. Shockingly, I think I'll go that route as well. No. Actually, I'll go with Belgium, then Egypt, then New Zealand, then Iran.
2: Okay.
1: In that order. Yes, sir.
2: All right.
1: Group H, right?
2: Yes, Spain.
1: How many more groups do we have there?
2: We've got two more groups.
1: Okay, so.
2: So, Spain, Uruguay, okay. Cabo Verde, and Saudi Arabia.
1: This one is. Yeah,
3: No, Spain for sure. Then I'm gonna go with Uruguay. And then I'm gonna go with Saudi Arabia.
2: Yeah, I was debating on that one.
3: And then the Kuwait.
2: I was debating on that one, but I think I just get a feeling that the fairy tale might continue. Well, let's see.
3: All right. Mm-hmm. And then the last group, Group I.
2: France, Norway, Senegal, Iraq, as the Americans call it.
3: France, Norway, Senegal, and then Iraq.
2: Mm-hmm.
3: Okay. France it is, then Senegal, then Norway, by Holland, then Iraq. Yeah, in that order.
2: What have I missed? I think there's...
4: Is that another group?
2: Yeah. Actually, there's still plenty more groups to go.
4: Well, that's depending on you.
2: No.
4: I'm not looking at the groups.
2: We're going
4: right
2: to
4: now.
2: Group J.
4: Whoa. How many groups do we have?
2: Yeah. We're plenty of groups. We've only done 5.
4: Okay.
2: So this is number 6. Group J.
4: All right.
2: I'm going, this is the A's, the group of A's. Argentina, Austria.
3: Oh, how could we forget Argentina?
2: Algeria and Jordan.
3: Algeria, Jordan.
2: Mm-hmm.
3: Okay. See, let me just cue in my beds there before I'm almost getting to 8:30. But I'm going to go with Argentina. Yes. And then I will go with Algeria next.
2: Mm-hmm.
3: And then I'll have Austria. Then Jordan.
2: Okay.
3: Yeah.
2: Group K.
3: Okay.
2: Portugal. Colombia. Congo. Uzbekistan.
3: Okay, yeah, the Portuguese go through here. And I'm supporting the Congolese to go through as well. Then Colombia. Then these guys need to go back to their little crow. Who's whatever? Uzbekistan.
2: Yeah.
4: Never seen them play football. I don't think they'll start now in this tournament to go further than the group stages.
2: Yeah. Last group now. Let's go. England, Croatia, Ghana, Panama.
3: England, Croatia, Ghana,
2: Panama.
3: You don't have so much faith in the African teams, Mr. Rock.
2: No, I think it's a realistic position.
3: Okay.
2: I've got one or two. I've got Morocco and Egypt in second place.
3: Oh, yeah. Okay. So I'll go England, and I'm going the African way. Ghana to make it. Croatia.
2: So I should go African way just because we're African?
3: No. I mean...
2: Or should I use my vast football knowledge?
3: I think you should use the latter. So I think we're done.
2: We are certainly done.
3: All right. Let's get into the headlines and then we get back on the other side.
5: 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Illegal medicines worth 10,000 kwacha seized in Mpika, and government launches presidential irrigation initiative.
1: Rock Nation, the details will be coming your way, top of the hour, 10. Otherwise, Football Talk continues, Tamani and Mr. Rock, all the way until 10 hours. So, I don't know, we're going up to what date with our predictions?
2: We'll end up to Monday, Monday. We can get into, of course, today.
1: Yes.
2: Tonight. And my trusted countdown clock tells me it's 11 hours, 28 minutes, and 37 seconds to go.
1: Nice. Ladies and gentlemen, it's finally here.
2: Kickoff.
1: Mm-hmm.
2: And it's Mexico hosting South Africa. You've got a Mexico that's in the last 5.
1: Yeah.
2: Drew with Portugal, drew with Belgium, beat Ghana, beat Austria, and cleared up Serbia.
3: That seems like solid performances, eh?
2: Yeah, against South Africa that lost to Cameroon, drew with Panama, lost to Panama, drew with Nicaragua, and drew with the Jamaicans. Head-to-head, only 3 games I've ever played. Last time they played was 2010, and it was a draw, 1-1.
4: Okay.
2: Otherwise, the previous ones really don't count. It's like they play every 5 years.
4: Okay.
2: Yeah. So head-to-head doesn't really count. Form counts. Mm. Listen, it's going to be at one of the most iconic stadiums in the world.
4: Okay.
2: Right?
4: Mm-hmm.
2: The Azteca. One of the games that... One of the most expensive games, for obvious reasons. And yeah, I expect Mexico to show up and show out.
4: Okay.
2: Yeah, it's just you'd anticipate that they'll have a decent run in the tournament, and I feel the environment might be a bit overwhelming for
4: South Africa.
2: For South Africa today. Yeah, man, it's going to be something. It's going to be something. So definitely looking forward to that. I'm not one of those who looks forward to opening ceremonies. I'll tap into the game once it starts.
4: Yeah, same here.
2: But, I mean, overnight we also have another game. Mm-hmm. We've got South Korea hosting the Czech Republic. So, yeah, if a quick look here. The Czech Republic, 5 straight wins.
4: Nice.
2: Yeah, a couple of those were playoff, World Cup playoff games. Mm. But yeah, they seem to be on a decent run. Unlike Korea, have won their last 2 games, though I can't really count Trinidad and Tobago. But I still think South Korea might have enough to get through that. And then yeah, tomorrow evening, which we'll look at with the other games, is the other hosts. Kind of like kick off with Bosnia. But yeah, over tonight and tomorrow morning, early, for those who struggle with sleep, we got a game to keep you awake. Otherwise, yeah.
4: It's a Saturday.
2: It's finally
4: so
2: here. No, it's a Friday.
4: Late?
2: This is 04 tomorrow morning.
4: Oh, wow.
2: Yeah, that 4 o'clock is tomorrow morning.
4: That's really early. Nah. Yeah, get your sleep, guys.
2: I've been up from 3.
4: I noticed that. What is happening, sir? The last few days. That's how much you love your basketball.
2: Yeah, the finals. And it was worth every minute of being up.
4: Okay.
2: Absolutely enjoyed that. But we're here for the World Cup.
4: Yes, indeed. So if you missed our predictions yesterday for the first match, the Mexico-South Africa, I'm going for the South Africans.
2: Mm-hmm.
4: And Mr. Rock went for a Mexico win.
2: Yes.
4: The South Korea versus Czech Republic. I think we both went for a Korea win there. So let's see what happens. We start our official World Cup prediction score this evening. All right. Hoping that I could get one over Mr. Rock in this one. All right. I mean, the EPL was just crazy, man. So, yeah, hoping to redeem myself in the World Cup. We'll see how that goes.
2: Yeah, we'll see how that goes.
4: Otherwise.
2: Yeah, let's quickly touch on some of the back pages here. Of course, you'd expect it to be all about England as we look at the pages from England. Tuchel's Tommy build-up. Yeah. There was some crazy rain yesterday. They had a friendly.
4: Yeah.
2: Overnight.
4: Was it 1-2? Is it 2-1?
2: They won 3-0.
4: 3-0. Oh, okay.
2: Yeah. Some goals there from Gordon. Which makes me think he definitely...
4: Starts over Rashford.
2: He definitely starts over Rashford. And equally, I feel that the lineup he started with.
4: Yeah.
2: Right?
4: Mm-hmm.
2: Is most likely going to be the one which he will... Sorry, I'm trying to get to that game because when I look at the lineup, he had... Yeah, this looks like the lineup that probably starts tomorrow because he's got Pickford, James, Consa-Stones and O'Reilly, Anderson and Declan Rice in midfield.
4: Okay.
2: Madueke, Bellingham, Gordon and Kane. So you'd ask, what about Saka? Saka wasn't fit enough to play the whole game, so he didn't start that. But the good news is he came on.
4: Okay.
2: So, yeah, we'll see how that goes. But
4: could this be the year that England just shocks the rest of the world and, you know, while they're good on paper, actually shows up as well on the pitch?
2: Hey, man, they'll need some things to go their way.
3: Yeah.
2: They'll need some things to go their way because...
3: But it's a tight World Cup, you know. You look at some of these other squads, and
2: yeah,
3: you're just
2: it'll be the luck of the draw.
3: How do you really call this one? I mean, look at the French, for instance. That's a solid team.
2: Again, the French on paper, but
3: yeah,
2: a lot of the times the favorites rarely go on to win it.
3: Like, yeah,
2: you know, coming into the tournament,
3: mm-hmm.
2: It's just how the draw goes.
3: Yeah.
2: And especially that we've got more knockout phases this time around.
3: Yeah.
2: You could be knocked out in the round of 32 this time around.
3: Yeah, that's true.
2: You know, so they've got a reasonable chance.
3: Honestly, I would be happy for them.
2: Listen, I've supported England for the longest time, right?
3: Yeah.
2: Even when I tried to divert, yeah. So I'm like every World Cup. At least I've seen them. I watched them in the third and fourth playoff.
3: Yeah,
2: in Russia. That one I felt was a good enough team to at least go to the finals. But Croatia shocked them in that one.
3: Uh-huh.
2: I even had my regalia and stuff when I traveled. I was confident. But yeah, I can only imagine the pain the actual English go through.
3: Yeah,
2: because the two finals. You know, and you're thinking, okay, two Euro finals. You just can't seem to bring the big one home, man. So,
3: yeah.
2: We'll see. We'll see.
3: Indeed.
2: There is another story here which I'd like to touch on, which is McKenna, surprisingly.
3: Okay.
2: Quit Ipswich Town.
3: No.
2: Yeah, after bringing them up, he's decided to call it quits.
3: He's going to Fulham?
2: I'm not
3: right?
2: sure.
3: Was it Fulham that was rumored to...
2: Yeah, yeah,
3: he
2: was being.
3: That's a shocker. These guys don't learn, huh?
2: No, he's waiting for Carrick to be fired.
3: That's not gonna happen. Not anytime soon. In Carrick, we believe.
2: Yeah, the mirror has lie back and think of England winning.
3: Uh-huh.
2: This is Tony sees Lions going all the way. Striker visualizes victory as huge storm hits Tukawoma plants. But yeah, you gotta believe, right?
3: Starts with that.
2: Ivan to win the World Cup. Tony dreaming of three Lions success as tournament kicks off. So that's in the Daily Star.
3: Must perform as well. Just can't win.
2: Quickly through some of the stories making the rumors.
3: Yes.
2: Arsenal apparently in the hunt for Nico Williams.
3: Oh, he's back in the news.
2: He's back in the news, apparently, with Liverpool, City, United. Also interested in the 23-year-old.
3: Okay.
2: Very good player.
3: Yes.
2: Just
3: don't know whether... I don't understand Arsenal, though. I'm just saying. Already, I think they're stacked up with wingers.
2: No, but are they really stacked up on that left wing?
3: They've got...
2: Are they really?
3: They've got Martinez. They've got Trossard.
2: Yeah, Martinez... didn't play as many games. Martinez played a lot of games off the bench.
3: Yeah.
2: They shared the duties on that left side with Trossard, who's not a natural left winger.
3: Mm-hmm.
2: And Nico Williams is an upgrade on both those players.
3: Okay.
2: My view, anyway. PSG apparently will try to sign Michael Olise. Not going to happen.
3: Won't happen.
2: Not going to happen. United still being linked to... Iliman Ndiaye.
3: Okay.
2: He's not a bad player.
3: Nah.
2: Apparently, Liverpool ready to let Federico Chiesa leave this summer for around 17 million. That would...
3: This again?
2: That would be a profit.
3: Yeah. Sad. Yeah. I've really had high expectations of this guy in the EPL.
2: Chiesa, ever since the injury he had after the Euros in 2021,
3: mm-hmm.
2: it's just not been the same old dude. Yeah. Otherwise, that's where I end.
3: All right. Not much really happening. Yeah, more football talk coming your way. Otherwise, the Doc and Z, good morning to you. Say good morning to Monty today. I'm feeling all hyped up. I watched the greatest ever comebacks in the history of the NBA Finals. Shout out to the New York Knicks.
2: Okay. It was.
3: Interesting. You watch basketball?
2: Yeah. Listen, just since we're done with football, when it comes to the Knicks,
3: yeah,
2: it's one of those, they haven't won it since 73.
3: Mm-hmm.
2: They Yeah, it's the biggest comeback in the history. No one has ever come back from such a deficit to come and win the game in an NBA final.
4: Okay.
2: And just you just feel like, man, it's their time. You know? Yeah. It's a fairy tale story that I'm sure even the NBA deep down, they know the San Antonio Spurs will win a lot of titles with Wemby down the line. Mm. But if this New York Knicks team wins the NBA title, what it does for them in a big market like New York, it's just, everyone is rooting for, apart from people, a lot of people are rooting for them, a lot of neutrals. So, yeah. They are 3-1 up. They need one more win. Mm-hmm. They go to the Spurs on Saturday. Even if they don't win that, I think the best case scenario for them is to win it back at home next week.
4: Okay.
2: At least in front of their fans. So, yeah, interesting times. It's good to be a neutral in this situation.
4: Yeah.
2: You know, whoever wins it for me, it's definitely been a good watch. With the early hours, I just wanted to end.
4: That's the thing about basketball.
2: I wanted to end so I can get back to normal sleeping patterns.
4: Those hours.
2: Yeah, those hours, man. What'd you do, though?
4: Yeah, true.
2: It's just like once a year you sacrifice a couple of nights.
4: Mm-hmm. Mm-hmm.
2: Other people do it in bars,
4: in
2: man.
4: In clubs, yeah. All right. Jack Kazuya, I'm not sure I understand how I'm cheating. He says cheating already started yesterday. TJ didn't predict the Mexico versus South Africa game. Mr. Rock, you went for South Africa.
2: No, I didn't.
4: I don't know what station you were listening to.
2: I can never, in my right mind, never go for South Africa winning that.
4: We did the predictions.
2: No, we did the predictions.
4: Yeah, so, I don't know, man. I hope you're okay. Otherwise, I guess that's a wrap for Football Talk for today. We got more coming through tomorrow, Friday, the 12th of June, as we come back and look at the results and the first games of the World Cup 2026. Thank you for listening.
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2: Good morning, 9:52. Before the break, played you music of Omale, Don't Love Me. And speaking back to that, Oscar and Med K, Sweet Nothings. Tamoni and Mr. Rock still going on until 10 hours. Got 8 minutes, so we need to just get some text messages that we got as feedback over the conversation we had between 8:40 and 9. Yeah. What would you prefer, to go and work in the diaspora and get to do all those crazy jobs we hear about, or just hustle, stay back and try and find a way to make it here, you know? Mr. Mm-hmm. Rock said there are opportunities everywhere, man. You just got to push yourself. And so Blessing says, good morning. Personally, I would rather be a street dealer. And he says, street drug dealer.
3: No.
2: In the US with my academic qualifications than being a civil servant here in Zambia. I can utilize it well. Don't attack me, please. That's my opinion.
3: Okay. We won't attack you.
2: We won't. Lessons. Okay.
3: But we would never endorse illegal stuff.
2: No, never. Mm-hmm. So at least we
3: and
2: have
3: at
2: to
3: no point.
2: Point
3: at no
2: out.
3: Point, actually, if you heard my point,
2: yeah.
3: Stop looking to the government for jobs.
2: Exactly.
3: That was my point. So at no point did I say look to the civil service to provide you a job.
2: Mm-hmm.
3: So you make your hustle work here. If you feel so confident you can be a drug dealer, a successful drug dealer in New York or wherever in America. How about just putting that acumen into something positive and
2: legal
3: here?
2: Back here.
3: Mm.
2: Yeah.
3: Since you feel you've got the street knowledge.
2: There's plenty of stuff you could do in the streets aside from drugs, man. Come on.
3: Absolutely.
2: I've seen people make it from literally starting from selling a handset.
3: Yes.
2: To having a whole fleet of cars these days, man.
3: I went for the C-suite conference. They brought the owner of Young Furos and he was giving his story.
2: Yeah.
3: Yeah, I mean, he says he started off with $10.
2: Okay.
3: Hmm. And now he's got, what, a few thousand employees working for him?
2: Nice.
3: Now, not everybody's going to end up on that trajectory, right?
2: Of course.
3: But the point, the principle is that you can start really low.
2: Yeah. Humble beginnings, they say. So mm-hmm. never write yourself off. Sukwa, good morning to you as well. You say, I get Mr. Rock's view, and I get yours too, Tamoni. But seriously, the issue here isn't about the location of the said perceived opportunities. The issue is the mindset. It's one thing hustling to survive, quite another hustling to succeed. This whole stems from the mindset inculcated from childhood and reinforced by the education one receives. Mind you, the education I'm referring to is both the formal and the informal types of education. And then he goes on to further say, I am joining the bandwagon of the Three Musketeers to be out in the first round, aka USA, Morocco, and South Africa. Now that will happen. But they have been disenchanted. This disenchanted me, rather, beg your pardon, from watching it. Hmm. All right. Thank you, Sukra, for your text as well. All right. And pretty much that's the feedback we've gotten from that position. So I agree with you, Mr. Rock. I really do. I was just saying, not so many people have that opportunity. Not so many people have the start, the working capital. I mean, that's always the biggest issue, right?
3: Listen,
2: I've got the idea, but how do I start?
3: I fully understand that,
2: yeah.
3: Right? I live in Zambia like everybody else. capital. Listen, people have got like great ideas and stuff, and they're just looking for that leg up, something to kick on.
2: Yes.
3: And that's the most difficult. Even I struggle for capital, right? I've got a farm that's going on to 6 years. That's never produced a single kwacha for me, right?
2: Yeah.
3: We've invested so heavily that, but it still needs more investment. And you reach a point where you're like,
2: yeah,
3: I can't let it go. I've come too far to let it go.
2: Yeah.
3: Right? But like, you're looking. So yes, it's hard for everybody. It's not like there's, I would have loved to get some cheap capital and then I go take the project to the level I think it should be at, right? But you keep struggling with things. It's just like everything else. Nothing ever comes easy, right? And you just have to be ready for small incremental gains, you know? And again, I'm not being unrealistic in the sense that, yes, things are wild. With that knowledge, what makes you think they are less wild abroad? At least here you've got people, you know, you've got relatives, friends. Nothing like it being wild.
2: In a space you where know, you foreign know space. Nobody, yeah.
3: You know where if you're kicked out, like where you're going to sleep? It's the streets. Here you can, you know what, let me stay there for a couple of weeks with a friend, a brother.
2: From that angle, yeah.
3: You know what I mean? Like there you're alone, man. You're alone. It's just rather try everything possible here.

0: Oh, man, I'm a big dog. No, you'll be shot by a simple junkie. You know?
1: Yeah.
0: All I'm saying is try everything possible here.
1: Yeah.
0: Before you look, because there, more often than not, the success stories, plenty.
1: Yeah.
0: But more often than not, it's just like wild. It's just wild.
1: Yeah. So there you go, guys. It's never easy, really. It's never easy for anybody. We're all out here just trying, man. Keep trying. That's all there is to it, all right? So I think it should start from home. I mean, if you get great opportunities overseas, why not, you know? But you should have exhausted all the possibilities back here at home.
0: That's my point.
1: Yeah.
0: At least try it all.
1: Yeah.
0: You know, just try it all. It's and sometimes we have to be honest with ourselves.
1: Mm-hmm.
0: You hit 1, 2, 3 wars, and you're like, ah. You've seen that meme of the guy who's digging for diamonds?
1: Yeah.
0: Right?
1: Mm-hmm.
0: And then when he's just about to hit the diamonds, he turns back. You've seen that little picture.
1: Yeah. Not knowing he's almost there.
0: He's just literally one more hit away.
1: Yeah.
0: You know, so there's no fixed number of times you have to try something. You have to just keep trying. The thing what's the alternative?
1: Not trying? Yeah, true.
0: It
1: gets overwhelming at some points.
0: Trust me. I get overwhelmed too.
1: Yeah.
0: These days, I don't want to go to any longer because it depresses me.
1: Yeah.
0: That I'm so far in. And I'm yet to make a single kwacha. But you still have to pay people. You still have to water the plants. You still have to do all sorts of stuff. Maintenance. It's painful.
1: Mm-hmm.
0: And you're thinking, should I do this on the farm? Or could I be better served using this money doing something else?
1: Yeah.
0: I ask myself those questions. But I'm hoping that one day, on this same station, I'll come and tell the story of it took me X amount of years, but at least
1: it paid through.
0: It worked through.
1: Yeah.
0: So the struggle is real. It's across the board.
1: Yeah. All right. That's a wrap from us. I almost forgot. I did ask that traffic question. Which major sporting event opened in Africa for the very first time on this day, June 11th in 2010? All I've been having is answers saying it's Africa Cup. The Rock, you know your football well, sir. Let's put them out of the misery. What event opened in Africa for the very first time on June 11th in 2010?
0: It's going to be our World Cup.
1: Yeah.
0: The World Cup in South Africa.
1: Yeah, it's going to be the Africa Cup. I've already said it opened for the first time in Africa, guys. Come on. But anyway, thanks. You guys are a great spot. Thank you for sending in those messages. We're back tomorrow between 7 and 10, the Friday edition of Tumwani in the Morning. Have yourselves a fabulous day. Wait. Is there something, sir?
0: No, sorry.
1: Oh, okay. All right. Yeah, that's it from us, guys. Have a good day.
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3: Top of the morning, the headlines. Illegal medicines worth 10,000 kwacha seized in Mpika, and government launches presidential irrigation initiative. Mpika Town Council has confiscated various medicines worth over 10,000 kwacha from illegal drug stores operating at Kanyele Gold Mine in Mpika District in Mchinga Province. Mpika Town Council Senior Health Inspector Francis Kapila disclosed the development to the Zambia News and Information Services shortly after the operation, describing it as part of the local authority's ongoing commitment to enforcing public health standards across the district. Mr. Kapila said the medicines were confiscated by a combined team of Mpika District Health Inspectors and Council Police during a joint enforcement operation conducted at the mine premises. He noted that the operation was carefully planned and executed to ensure that all drug stores on site were thoroughly inspected.
2: News 360.
3: Government has launched the Presidential Irrigation Initiative, stating that it is not only a response to climate viability and drought, but also a strategic measure aimed at guaranteeing food security. Lusaka Province Permanent Secretary Joe Kalusa said this during the launch at Thorn Park Primary School in Lusaka, indicating that 33 schools and colleges in the province have been selected to pioneer the program, which aims to strengthen food security through irrigation-based agriculture. He cautioned that no school in Lusaka should fail, given the care taken in selecting schools for the program, saying government has committed substantial funding, training, and technical support to

0: ensure the program succeeds.
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0: For international news, we monitor the BBC.
2: The US military has carried out a wave of new strikes on Iran after President Trump said American forces would hit the country hard. US Central Command said the attacks had targeted military surveillance capabilities, communication systems, and air defense sites across Iran. Iran said it had responded by attacking US bases in Bahrain and Kuwait. Bahrain is reported to have intercepted what were described as Iran's aerial attacks, while Kuwait temporarily closed its airspace. Iran's military command declared the Strait of Hormuz completely closed to all vessels, but this was disputed by the US. South Korea's data protection regulator has fined the e-commerce giant Coupang a record $410 million over a data breach last November. The leak is estimated to have affected more than 37 million users. A fire has broken out at an oil refinery in Russia's southern Krasnodar region after it came under Ukrainian drone attack. In Ukraine, officials say 12 people were injured in a Russian strike in the city of Pavlohrad.
1: News 360.
0: The US dollar is trading at 17 kwacha 16 ngwe. The Great British Pound is trading at 23 kwacha 63 ngwe. The euro is trading at 20 kwacha 37 ngwe. And the South African rand is trading at 1 kwacha 6 ngwe. These rates are according to the Bank of Zambia. Please take note that they're indicative and may vary from bank to bank.
1: Rocking Sports.
0: England stepped up a gear in the final friendly before the World Cup with an impressive performance to beat Costa Rica in Orlando. After kickoff was delayed for an hour by storms, Declan Rice gave England an early lead with a deflected shot as he took advantage of good work by new Barcelona signing Anthony Gordon. Jude Bellingham started ahead of Morgan Rogers in the number 10 role and looked sharp as he impressed his claim to start in the team's World Cup opener against Croatia in Dallas on June 17th. Real Madrid man Bellingham's brilliant run then helped England find a second goal after 68 minutes when he set up substitute Eberechi Eze for a shot that was handled, Gordon scoring the resulting penalty. Breezy this morning, otherwise pleasant with plenty of sunshine. Highs will hit 23 degrees. The night will be clear with lows dropping to 11 degrees. Sunset is expected at 17:43. The headlines. Illegal medicines worth 10,000 kwacha seized in Mpika, and government launches presidential irrigation initiative. My name is Temoni Nkata. Good morning.
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3: 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It's the three-way Battle Knockout weekend. Three voices, three minds, three completely different vibes. Mr. Rock, Thrillmatic, TJ. 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

0: friend.
1: Know what I'm saying? Outside is back to what it was, you know what I'm saying? Atlanta, tell you about my run, you know what I'm saying? Ask Pluto Bank of 21, you know.

0: The headlines. Muchinga steps up disease prevention measures and vote UPND secures Zambia's future, says HH. Muchinga Province Public Health Specialist Daniel Sinkala says the province is stepping up efforts to prevent and control disease outbreaks pertaining to risk hazards such as Ebola, cholera, rabies and measles, among others which might cause threat on public health. Dr. Sinkala said this on the sidelines of the Muchinga Province Public Health Orientation Meeting underway at Elegant Triumph Lodge in Chinsali District. Mr. Sinkala said during the orientation meeting, stakeholders and health experts are expected to come up with the risk profile for each district. He added that the participants are also expected to come up with an epidemic preparedness and response document that will help to enhance collaboration and coordination as the province responds to public health threats.
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0: President Hakainde Hichilema has called on students from higher learning institutions to safeguard their future and their economic gains in the country, as recorded in the last 5 years by voting for the ruling United Party for National Development at all levels in this year's elections. Speaking when he addressed students at Mulungushi University in Kapirimposhi District, President Hichilema said the sound education policies can only be sustained if they vote for continuity. The head of state said he will ensure continued implementation of free education, meal allowances, student loans and bursaries if re-elected in the August 13th general elections.
1: News 360.
0: For international news, we monitored the BBC.
2: Football fans have been descending on Mexico City ahead of the long-awaited opening match of the Men's Football World Cup later on Thursday. The co-hosts Mexico will be taking on South Africa in front of more than 80,000 fans. At least 5 police officers have been shot dead in an attack in Mexico's Michoacán state. It took place in an area plagued by cartel violence.
1: News 360.
0: The US dollar is trading at 17 kwacha 16 gwei. The Great British Pound is trading at 23 kwacha 63 ngwei. The euro is trading at 20 kwacha 37 ngwei. And the South African rand is trading at 1 kwacha 6 ngwei. These rates are according to the Bank of Zambia. Please take note that they're indicative and may vary from bank to bank.
1: Rocking Sports.
0: Formula One has agreed a 2-step plan to change engine design in response to criticism of this year's new rules. Drivers have complained that the near 50-50 split between internal combustion and electrical power this year and need for energy management has diminished the challenge in qualifying. 4-time champion Max Verstappen was so upset by the new engines, he said he would quit F1 if changes were not made, but all other drivers were in agreement the issue needed to be addressed. The engine supply suppliers have agreed to change the ratio to 60-40 in favor of the internal combustion engine by 2028 and will do so in 2 steps. The day will be breezy, otherwise plenty of sunshine. Highs will hit 23 degrees. The night will be clear with lows dropping to 11 degrees. Sunset is expected at 17:43. The headlines. Muchinga steps up disease prevention measures and vote UPND secures Zambia's future, says HH. My name is Tamwani Nkata.

That's this week's Rock FM Essential New Tune, The Rent. 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

Bambi, how you doing? I'm from London, so I speak with a twang. It's Taxman K and the police too. I don't watch them mutes, I don't beef with a gang, but they set people I wanna see get blunt. 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

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Posted up with my dog at yard. If you got a friend for my friend, then bring it. 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

the headlines. Muchinga steps up disease prevention measures and vote UPND secures Zambia's future, says HH. Muchinga Province Public Health Specialist Daniel Sinkala says the province is stepping up efforts to prevent and control disease outbreaks pertaining to risk hazards such as Ebola, cholera, rabies and measles, among others which might cause threat on public health. Dr. Sinkala said this on the sidelines of the Muchinga Province Public Health Orientation Meeting underway at Elegant Triumph Lodge in Chinsali District.

0: United Party for National Development at all levels in this year's elections. Speaking when he addressed students at Mulungushi University in Kapirimposhi District, President Hichilema said the sound education policies can only be sustained if they vote for continuity. The head of state said he will ensure continued implementation of free education, meal allowances, student loans and bursaries if re-elected in the August 13th general elections.
1: News 360.
0: For international news, we monitor the BBC.
2: Football fans have been descending on Mexico City ahead of the long-awaited opening match of the Men's Football World Cup later on Thursday. The co-hosts Mexico will be taking on South Africa in front of more than 80,000 fans. At least five police officers have been shot dead in an attack in Mexico's Michoacán state. It took place in an area plagued by cartel violence.
1: News 360.
0: The US dollar is trading at 17 kwacha 16 gwei. The Great British Pound is trading at 23 kwacha 63 ngwe. The Euro is trading at 20 kwacha 37 ngwe. And the South African Rand is trading at 1 kwacha 6 ngwe. These rates are according to the Bank of Zambia. Please take note that they're indicative and may vary from bank to bank.
1: Rocking Sports.
0: Formula One has agreed a two-step plan to change engine design in response to criticism of this year's new rules. Drivers have complained that the near 50-50 split between internal combustion and electrical power this year and need for energy management has diminished the challenge in qualifying. Four-time champion Max Verstappen was so upset by the new engines he said he would quit F1 if changes were not made, but all other drivers were in agreement the issue needed to be addressed. The engine supply Suppliers have agreed to change the ratio to 60-40 in favor of the internal combustion engine by 2028 and will do so in two steps. The day will be breezy, otherwise plenty of sunshine. Highs will hit 23 degrees. The night will be clear with lows dropping to 11 degrees. Sunset is expected at 17:43. The headlines. Muchinga steps up disease prevention measures and vote UPND secures Zambia's future, says HH. My name is Tamwani Nkata.
3: Does anybody in the house want to hear some real groove tonight?

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1: 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It's Robin Thicke, alongside Mr. Lover.

That's this week's Rock FM Essential New Tune, The Rent. 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
2: 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It's the three-way battle knockout weekend. Three voices, three minds, three completely different vibes. Mr. Rock, Thrillmatic, TJ. 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

the headlines. Muchinga steps up disease prevention measures and vote UPND secures Zambia's future, says HH. Muchinga Province Public Health Specialist Daniel Sinkala says the province is stepping up efforts to prevent and control

0: collaboration, and coordination as the province responds to public health threats.
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0: President Hakainde Hichilema has called on students from higher learning institutions to safeguard their future and their economic gains in the country, as recorded in the last 5 years by voting for the ruling United Party for National Development at all levels in this year's elections. Speaking when he addressed students at Mulungushi University in Kapirimposhi District, President Hichilema said the sound education policies can only be sustained if they vote for continuity. The head of state said he will ensure continued implementation of free education, meal allowances, student loans and bursaries if re-elected in the August 13th general elections.
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2: Football fans have been descending on Mexico City ahead of the long-awaited opening match of the Men's Football World Cup later on Thursday. The co-hosts Mexico will be taking on South Africa in front of more than 80,000 fans. At least 5 police officers have been shot dead in an attack in Mexico's Michoacán state. It took place in an area plagued by cartel violence.
1: News 360.
0: The US dollar is trading at 17 kwacha 16 gwei. The Great British Pound is trading at 23 kwacha 63 ngwei. The euro is trading at 20 kwacha 37 ngwei. And the South African rand is trading at 1 kwacha 6 ngwei. These rates are according to the Bank of Zambia. Please take note that they're indicative and may vary from bank to bank.
1: Rocking Sports.
0: Formula One has agreed a 2-step plan to change engine design in response to criticism of this year's new rules. Drivers have complained that the near 50-50 split between internal combustion and electrical power this year and need for energy management has diminished the challenge in qualifying. 4-time champion Max Verstappen was so upset by the new engines, he said he would quit F1 if changes were not made, but all other drivers were in agreement the issue needed to be addressed. The engine supply suppliers have agreed to change the ratio to 60-40 in favor of the internal combustion engine by 2028 and will do so in 2 steps. The day will be breezy, otherwise plenty of sunshine. Highs will hit 23 degrees. The night will be clear with lows dropping to 11 degrees. Sunset is expected at 17:43. The headlines. Muchinga steps up disease prevention measures. And vote UPND secures Zambia's future, says HH. My name is Timoni Nkata.

0: Oh, by the way, it all started like this.
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0: That's this week's Rock FM Essential New Tune, The Rent. It's been certified as a future hit right here on Lusaka's number one hit music station, Rock FM. 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
1: Oh, yeah.

The headlines. Muchinga steps up disease prevention measures and Vote UPND secures Zambia's future, says HH.

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the headlines. Muchinga steps up disease prevention measures and vote UPND secures Zambia's future, says HH. Muchinga Province Public Health Specialist Daniel Sinkala says the province is stepping up efforts to prevent and control disease outbreaks pertaining to risk hazards such as Ebola, cholera, rabies and measles, among others which might cause threat on public health. Dr. Sinkala said this on the sidelines of the Muchinga Province Public Health Orientation meeting.

0: by voting for the ruling United Party for National Development at all levels in this year's elections. Speaking when he addressed students at Mulungushi University in Kapiri Mposhi District, President Hichilema said the sound education policies can only be sustained if they vote for continuity. The head of state said he will ensure continued implementation of free education, meal allowances, student loans and bursaries if re-elected in the August 13th general elections. For international news, we monitored the BBC.
1: Football fans have been descending on Mexico City ahead of the long-awaited opening match of the Men's Football World Cup later on Thursday. The co-hosts Mexico will be taking on South Africa in front of more than 80,000 fans. At least five police officers have been shot dead in an attack in Mexico's Michoacán state. It took place in an area plagued by cartel violence.
0: News 360. The US dollar is trading at 17 kwacha 16 gwe. The Great British Pound is trading at 23 kwacha 63 ngwe. The euro is trading at 20 kwacha 37 ngwe. And the South African rand is trading at 1 kwacha 6 ngwe. These rates are according to the Bank of Zambia. Please take note that they're indicative and may vary from bank to bank.
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0: Formula One has agreed a two-step plan to change engine design in response to criticism of this year's new rules. Drivers have complained that the near 50-50 split between internal combustion and electrical power this year and need for energy management has diminished the challenge in qualifying. Four-time champion Max Verstappen was so upset by the new engines, he said he would quit F1 if changes were not made, but all other drivers were in agreement the issue needed to be addressed. The engine supply suppliers have agreed to change the ratio to 60-40 in favor of the internal combustion engine by 2028 and will do so in two steps. The day will be breezy, otherwise plenty of sunshine. Highs will hit 23 degrees. The night will be clear with lows dropping to 11 degrees. Sunset is expected at 17:43. The headlines. Muchinga steps up disease prevention measures. And Vote UPND secures Zambia's future, says HH. My name is Temwani Nkata.
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That's exactly how you kickstart a show on a great afternoon like this one. Music of Lost Frequencies with Live It All. I also had Death Cab for Cutie with something called Stone Over Water. I kickstarted the show with some Snake Hips featuring Bipolar Sunshine with For the Ride. And of course, the Rock FM Essential new tune for this week, which is a certified banger, Shekinah featuring Brandon Blue Blue and Fatso 98 with My Baby. Great sounds right here on a great radio station. You are tuned in to Lusaka's number one hit music station, Rock 96.5. And best believe we are your number one. We are all about them hits. And best believe them hits will keep on coming all the way. Allow me to introduce myself in case you're new to it. Welcome to it. This is nothing but the very best of afternoon radio, live on Drive is what you're tuned into. And I'm your host. My name is Terrence. This show airs your way every weekday between 14 and 18 hours. Good afternoon, Lusaka City. Good afternoon to each and every one of you, Rock Nation. Hope you're doing well. It's a great Thursday afternoon. 14:18 is the time, the 11th of June, 2026. And I'm in high spirits because, you know, and I'm pretty sure you know exactly why. It is Friday, Junior. Yeah, we are almost at the end of the week. And so, yeah, the excitement is slowly building. So anyways, this show here is all about them hits, all right? So I will keep you entertained with them hits all the way to 18 hours. But of course, I'd love to keep you informed. I'll keep you updated with whatever's going on around the world, whatever is trending out there. The world of entertainment is actually quite busy today, all right? And also, the World Cup kicks off today. And so we'll be looking forward to that as well. Lots of memes and jokes on social media about the match between Mexico and South Africa. Many people are saying we are also supporting Mexico because South Africans will say if we support them, we'll be taking their jobs or whatever. There's so many memes, and social media has gone absolutely haywire. Like it's crazy on social media. It's absolutely hilarious at the same time. But anyways, that is geopolitics for you. But anyways, the World Cup is kicking off today, and yeah, so I'm pretty excited about that myself. I do not know about you. But anyways, call me up, text me, WhatsApp me, let me know how your afternoon is going. Let me know what you have planned for the rest of the day. Let me know how your day has been. Call me up, text me, WhatsApp me on 0979-190155. That's 0979-190155 or 0961-762536. That's 0961-762536. I've seen the message here, but it came like 20 minutes before my show started, and it says, still at work, but the vibe you have put me in is a wild vibe. Thank you, T. You're the man. Now, this message came like 20 minutes before I actually started my show, so I do not know which T you're talking about. It could be me or it could be Timwani. I do not know. But anyways, nonetheless, thank you very much for that message. You're an absolute rock star, and thank you very much for being part of this here awesome family. All right, this is actually from Emmanuel from Bowling. All right, that is awesome. That is awesome. Thank you very much, Emmanuel. All right, so yeah, the show is going to be interesting. Like I mentioned, we do have the World Cup. We do have entertainment news, which is quite busy. Your bizarre story for the day. News from across the globe, be it from within Africa or from beyond Africa. All right, your tech news as well. All this jam-packed into the show, all right? So, yeah, you might want to keep it right here and nowhere else. 96.5 FM. Lusaka's official number one hit music.

That was Holly Humberstone with some road. Moving on, it's Bryson Tiller with Drop the Loaf. Should lead us right into the headlines and the details coming your way every top of the hour. That's 15, 16, 17, and 18. In the meantime, though, enjoy this one. You got

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2: 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Stanbic Bank urges sustained reforms to cut business costs and boost investment. And Copperbelt records decline in malaria cases.
0: This weekend, the Battle Knockout gets real. It's the three-way Battle Knockout weekend. It's not just music. It's a showdown.
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0: It's the three-way Battle Knockout weekend. Three voices, three minds, three completely different vibes. Mr. Rock, Thrillmatic, TJ. 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They're bringing their own selections. Any year, any sound, any vibe.

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2: Alrighty, before the break, I had music of Demi Lovato with Low Rise Jeans. I also had some Nicky Romero and Almero featuring Grace Barton with Run To You. And right after the headlines, I had some Lucas and Steve with Believe It. Right here on your number one hit music station, Rock 96.5, live on Drive. Is what you're tuned into. In case you're just joining us, welcome to it. We're going all the way till 18 hours. And so, yeah, we're just getting started. In case you're just joining us, you're a little bit late for it. But nonetheless, you are more than welcome. Welcome to it. I'm your host. My name is Terrence. So Emmanuel says, my workmate Esther is in love with your playlist. Thank you very much, Emmanuel and Esther. Good to know that you are tuned in and enjoying the playlist. Let's believe them hits will keep on coming your way to keep you entertained this fine afternoon. All right, you two can get in touch. Let me know how your afternoon is going. Let me know what you are up to and where you're at. Call me up, text me, WhatsApp me on 0979-1901-55 or 0961-76-2536. All right, let's talk about the World Cup, because I'm super excited about the World Cup. I know a lot of people are very, very excited about the much-anticipated 2026 World Cup. So it kicks off today. Today is the first match between Mexico and South Africa, and it's taking place at the iconic Estadio Azteca. And well, for our time, it's going to actually be at 21 hours. All right, so co-hosts Mexico face South Africa in a replay of the 2010 edition's opener. So in 2010, South Africa were the hosts, and the opening match was against Mexico. So this is a repeat, but this time Mexico are the hosts and South Africa. And they're playing South Africa in the first in the kickoff of this World Cup. All right, so let's talk about it. So at the 2010 FIFA World Cup, which was the first on African soil, the host South Africa faced Mexico in the tournament, and they played out to a 1-1 draw. And then today, the teams meet again at the same stage, but this time against co-host Mexico. They welcome South Africa in the much-anticipated 2026 FIFA World Cup, which kicks off in North America. So with 80,000 fans expected to take the prestigious Estadio Azteca, the opener promises to be an incredible spectacle. So here's a few things that we need to know, or you know, so a few facts about the 2026 FIFA World Cup. All right. So Thursday, today's match in Mexico City will mark the start of a 39-day tournament featuring 104 games, 40 more than in the last edition that was in Qatar 2022. This makes this the biggest ever World Cup curtain raiser with an expanded participation pool of 48 teams. So the 2026 World Cup is the biggest in the sport's history and the first to be held in three countries, which is the United States, Mexico and Canada. Now, exactly 90 minutes before kickoff, an opening ceremony will take place, and it will be headlined by four-time Grammy-winning superstar Shakira, well, Colombian singer J Balvin, and also South African singer Tyler, who also feature among the cast of performers. Promises to be very exciting. Now, let's talk about Mexico versus South Africa. So first of all, Mexico is a very football-crazy nation, right? So they're no stranger to a World Cup. Right, so they are gearing up for a whopping 17th appearance at the World Cup Finals. Now, well, hosting the opening match of the tournament is huge in itself. To make things more special, the gigantic Estadio Azteca is set to make history as the first stadium to host three FIFA World Cup opening matches. So the first one was in 1970, and then another in 1986, and then this one, 2026. So yeah, Mexico are obviously the favorites, you know, because of home advantage and the higher FIFA ranking. But with more than 80,000 attendees expected, the co-hosts find themselves under quite a bit of some pressure to deliver the winning start that their fans are obviously expecting. Now, Mexico are actually have done very, very well, right? They are unbeaten in their last 8 matches, equaling the longest unbeaten run they have taken into a World Cup and providing further encouragement for manager Javier Aguirre's side before the tournament. Now, South Africa cannot be written off, right? They cannot be written off as underdogs. They are at number 60 in the FIFA rankings, all right? So they are far way below Mexico, who's at number 14. But Bafana coach Hugo Bruce believes his side is more than capable of pulling off an upset. Now, unlike Mexico, who are near regulars at the World Cup, South Africa are back on the global stage after a 16-year absence in what would just be their fourth appearance. So Bruce told reporters before the opening game that for us, it will be a fantastic experience. It is very important that we keep ourselves to the game plan and don't listen to what is happening in the stands. Now, also, it is important to note that South Africa's preparations were disrupted by the visa issues that we spoke about yesterday, and the world has been talking about throughout the build-up to this tournament, right? So it delayed the arrival of several members of the traveling party, costing them valuable time to acclimatize to conditions in central Mexico, which we believe it is very, very hot in the Americas at this time of year. But anyways, the Bafana actually emerged from a difficult qualifying campaign, and we hope to frustrate Mexico with the hosts once again. So today's game will only be the fifth meeting between the teams. Mexico have won twice, South Africa have won once, while one encounter ended in a draw. And their last meeting was the 2010 World Cup opening match, which I mentioned earlier on, in which Sipiwe Sabalala's sensational opening strike, which obviously the world cannot forget for years and years to come. Unfortunately, he was cancelled out by Rafael Marquez's equaliser as the team settled for a 1-1 draw in front of an 84,490-strong crowd in Johannesburg. So those are a few facts about today's opening match, and I'm looking forward to it. So 21 hours, it is Bafana versus El Tri. That's Mexico versus South Africa at 21 hours. Yeah, the World Cup is upon us. Let's do this. 96.5 Rock FM, Lusaka. The real home of the hits.

0: That was our music of Niall Horan with Taste So Good. Madonna came through with Love Sensation, and also had some Shaboozy with Cowgirl. Bringing out time 14:59. Some very interesting comments on the World Cup coming through here. Good afternoon, Terrence, the Unstoppable. Long time, hope you're doing fine. Yes, I'm doing very well. Crazy part about today's game is South Africa. They want all Africans to support them. Well, they hate fellow Africans. I'll be supporting Mexico. This is from King Sido, the last dictator of Kalikiliki. All right, thank you very much for that message, King Sido. You and a million others are saying the same thing, and it's all over social media, like I mentioned earlier on. This is from Naomi. Good afternoon, T and Rock Fam. The only time I was ever interested in the World Cup was when it was hosted in SA, because we would go watch it at Barclays Complex, and it was such a blast because some of my favorite celebrities were there. Why watch it when Zambia will never bring the cup? At least with the EPL, Manu is in the top three. I totally agree with you, Naomi, on that one. I totally agree with you. Another message here also says, my money is on South Africa, my guy. All right, this one is from Emmanuel from Baulini. Interesting, different sentiments from different people there. So yeah, it's going to be interesting to see how that game turns out. But anyways, I will not give the team I'm supporting just as yet. Maybe a little bit later on. In the meantime, though, coming up next is News 360. Keep it rock, nowhere else.
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0: The headlines. Stanbic Bank urges sustained reforms to cut business costs and boost investment. And Copperbelt records decline in malaria cases. Stanbic Bank Zambia Chief Executive Mwindwa Siakalima has called for sustained economic reforms, accelerated debt restructuring, and increased support for small businesses to further reduce the cost of doing business and attract investment into the country. Speaking during a panel discussion at the Mid-Year Private Sector Day in Lusaka, Mr. Siakalima said Zambia has made significant progress in strengthening its economic fundamentals.

0: Christopher Dube, said the province has recorded a consistent drop in malaria infections over the past 12 months. He attributed the reduction to ongoing interventions, including a mass distribution of treated mosquito nets, expanded access to piped water, targeted community sensitization, and strengthened case management at health facilities.
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0: For international news, we monitored the BBC.
2: Iran's foreign ministry says renewed US strikes have rendered the ceasefire practically meaningless. It follows the second consecutive night of reciprocal attacks. US forces say they've targeted surveillance and radar sites in southern Iran. Tehran launched drones at American bases in Bahrain, Jordan, and Kuwait. The United Nations says the number of people forcibly displaced from their homes has fallen worldwide for the first time in a decade. But the UN Refugee Agency warned many have returned to unsafe conditions.
1: News 360.
0: The US dollar is trading at 17 kwacha 16 ngwe. The Great British Pound, 23 kwacha 63 ngwe. The euro is trading at 20 kwacha 37 ngwe. And the South African rand is trading at 1 kwacha 6 ngwe. These rates are according to the Bank of Zambia. Please take note they are indicative and may vary from bank to bank.
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0: Wolves have sacked Rob Edwards after just 7 months, with the head coach first discovering who could be departing on social media. The club had previously insisted they were behind the 43-year-old after they were relegated from the Premier League. Edwards and his staff were first aware a change could happen after seeing reports of Cesar Pixoto potentially taking over on social media. The club was then asked about the rumours late on Wednesday night by Edwards' camp and confirmed his sacking with the manager on Thursday morning. Weather has been pleasant with plenty of sunshine with the highs at 23 degrees Celsius. Tonight will be clear with the temperature dropping to as low as 11 degrees Celsius. The headlines. Stanbic Bank urges sustained reforms to cut business costs and boost investment, and Copperbelt records decline in malaria cases. My name is Terence Makundo.

That's this week's Rock FM Essential New Tune, The Rent. 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

0: Music of Taylor Swift with The Fate of Ophelia, the Loud Luxury remix. I'll talk about Taylor Swift in a very, very short while, but before that one, Joji featuring the Kid Laroi also came through with something called Bluffing, and Charlie Puth featuring Kenny G with Cry. Also, the Rock FM Essential new tune for this week, Shekinah featuring Brandon Blue Blue and Fatso 98 with My Baby. All right, so now, speaking about Taylor Swift, so first of all, there was a very interesting NBA game last night, yesterday. In case you are into basketball and the NBA, well, you might have seen the game, the New York Knicks taking on the San Antonio Spurs. A very, very interesting game that one was. It was the fourth game in the NBA Finals series. And, well, the New York Knicks stunned the world, right, by making a record comeback from 29 points down and moved to the brink of their first championship since 1973 by beating the San Antonio Spurs, eventually 107-106 points in Game 4. That was on Wednesday night, last night. All right, so speaking about Taylor Swift, she was... She was present for the game, all right, and well, videos emerged of her and Kylie Jenner sharing a light moment after the Knicks' comeback victory against the Spurs, where the two celebs embraced in a huge hug. They were apparently fans of the Knicks, and the embrace was captured on video as Knicks fans stormed the court after Game 4 of the NBA Finals at the Madison Square Garden, which apparently is going to be the venue of Taylor Swift's marriage to her boyfriend Travis Kelce, was it her fiancé Travis Kelce, on the 3rd of July. So this was actually a special moment for Taylor Swift. Right, so Taylor is standing behind Kylie in the clip, who suddenly turns around and sees the pop star. And then Kylie smiles brightly as Taylor gives a little wave before they go in for the hug. And then the pair chat briefly, and then they part ways. Now, despite the Knicks' dramatic 107-106 comeback victory over the Spurs, Taylor seems to be the main attraction at the Madison Square Garden where this basketball match took place. From the moment she just arrived, all eyes and cameras were transfixed on Taylor, who was joined at the event with her friends Alana and Este Haim. All right, so the camera kept on panning to her instead of focusing on the game. It seemed like it was all about Taylor Swift. All right, Taylor also, she dressed the part, all right? She was not dressed in anything fancy. She actually just wore a T-shirt in the Knicks blue and orange colors with the words Stevie Nicks emblazoned across the front. And soon-to-be husband Kelce could not make it to the game, but Taylor probably had lots to tell him after, you know, obviously scanning out their wedding venue, the Madison Square Garden, or MSG. Right, so anyways, by the way, the Knicks lead the best of seven series 3-1 and return to San Antonio to play the Spurs in Game 5 on Saturday with a chance to win the championship altogether. So that is that in the world of entertainment combined with sports. Very, very interesting.
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0: It is the music of Roger Sanchez and Karen Harding with How Do We Say Goodbye. Before this one, Lyod with Summer Love, bringing our time to 15:27 right here on your number one hit music station. Moving on with the music before we get into the headlines at exactly half past the hour, it is Mumford & Sons featuring Gracie Abrams with something called Badlands right here on your number one hit music station. Enjoy.
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3: 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Stanbic Bank urges sustained reforms to cut business costs and boost investment. And Copperbelt records decline in malaria cases.
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0: All right, that was our music of Vice Tone with something called Would You Love Me Anyway. Before that one, Chelsea Cutler with Bad. And also had some Bruno Mars with Something Serious, bringing our time to 15:59. Right here on your number one, 15:39 rather. 15:39 right here on your number one hit music station, Rock 96.5. In case you're just joining us, well, time is absolutely flying. We're fast approaching the third hour of the show already. Anyways, it's a beautiful Thursday afternoon. How's it going? What are you up to? What is for Friday? Already I'm asking. Yes, I know. I know. I'm already excited for Friday. So I'm asking you right now already, what do you have planned for Friday? Yeah, call me up, text me, WhatsApp me. Let's get interactive this afternoon on 0979-19-0155 or 0961-76-2536. Otherwise, hit us up on our socials. On Facebook, it is 96.5 Rock FM. On X and Instagram, it is at Rock FM ZM. And yeah, let's get interactive this afternoon. Let me know what your predictions are also for the Mexico-South Africa match that kicks off the World Cup today at 21 hours. Well, I personally, I think, to be very honest, I think I'm supporting Mexico. I think my money's on Mexico, all right? Not for any other reasons other than the fact that Mexico simply is just, has been a top-notch team for the last couple of its games, all right? They have performed really, really well during qualifying, and I really think they stand a bigger chance to take that one, especially that they are the host nation. So, yeah, I'm not supporting Mexico for any other reason. Other than that, all right. But anyways, all the best. Let me just say, may the best team win. All right. So yeah, looking forward to that one. Let me know what your predictions are. All right. Now let's talk about the host, the president of one of the host nations. Right. The most controversial man in the world. The man who has caused so many countries to ill prepare because, you know, they were banned at the airports because of all these visa restrictions and things of that nature. And, you know, as the World Cup is going on, he is still bombing structures in Iraq and in Iran and things of that nature. You know, he's always in the news for something controversial in one way or the other. And, well, he is in the news once again for something totally different. But, of course, the controversy has to be there. All right. So I don't know if you're into anime and manga. All right. Yeah, I used to be into anime and manga, which is obviously a genre of is it cartoon or animated films that originated in Japan. So anyways, a backlash is growing in Japan over U.S. President Donald Trump's use of popular anime and manga characters in his posts on social media. All right. So upset has been brewing since March. When fans started noticing that the president is using images, like AI images, for instance, in one case, he depicts himself as iconic Japanese animation characters like Naruto or Pikachu and Yu-Gi-Oh! Right? I'm sure if you're into anime, you know these characters. Pikachu from Pokemon, Naruto, Yu-Gi-Oh! As well. So almost 20,000 people have now signed an online petition arguing that he does not share the values of the characters and that using them for political reasons could infringe the creators' rights and what they meant for the characters. So Pokemon Company, for instance, Pokemon Company International has condemned Trump's use of its imagery. And, well, they have been contacted and other rights holders have been contacted and also the White House for comment. So this petition calling for Trump and the White House to respect Japanese manga and anime was first launched in March when a couple of posts caught the attention of some fans. So the official White House X account had released videos combining footage of U.S. military strikes on Iran with clips from a famous anime series Yu-Gi-Oh! And also Dragon Ball Z. So a day earlier, the account had published an image with the phrase "Make America Great Again," depicting anime, you know, anime scenes where, you know, they are bombing Iran and things of that nature. Petitioners are saying, look, this is not what our anime and our manga stands for. Right, so the petition was revived after Trump shared a video on his Truth Social on just on Saturday depicting himself as Naruto Uzumaki, who is the protagonist and namesake of a popular anime and manga series about a young ninja's journey to become the village leader. So those who signed the petition and other fans online argue that the characters convey the importance of courage, friendship and perseverance to audiences around the world. And they say that Trump's use of these characters in the way that he does goes against what the creator's intentions for the characters have been, or why they created the characters. All right, so they're depicting the characters in negative light, and this is not what the characters actually stand for in the actual series and for what they were created for. So a Kanagawa resident, her name is Nana Suzuki, started the petition. The 34-year-old self-proclaimed anime and manga fanatic said she felt compelled to take action. She says, Kazuki Takahashi, the creator of the series Yu-Gi-Oh! Actually, I did not know this, passed away after attempting to rescue someone in the ocean. All right. She says, it deeply saddened me that his noble spirit, someone who tried to save others, and the message of his work was used in a military context, and that he is no longer alive to speak up himself. So she says she wanted to provide a place where people who share the same frustrations could express themselves and show how many people care about respecting Japanese creators and their content. But of course, there's always two sides to every story, or different varying opinions with everyone. So others have shrugged aside Trump's use of the images. So one ex-user found it hilarious, apparently, and thought it would only increase Naruto's international recognition, or Japanese manga and anime, likening it to the best free publicity in the world. I don't know about all that. Another user said, rather than criticizing the clip, I'm proud the Japanese manga has taken the world by storm to the point where the president of America knows Naruto. Now, Pokemon Company International has, of course, said opposed this, and said the White House did not have permission to use its imagery. So the company, through its representatives, said we were not involved in its creation or distribution. As according to spokeswoman Sravanti Dev, she says, our mission is to bring the world together, and that mission is not affiliated with any political viewpoint or agenda. So I don't know. What do you think? Is Donald Trump, in order to use these characters, in that military context? Remember, at one point he depicted himself as the Pope and said he was here to, and he defended himself, saying he posted it to mean that he is here to help people. And this, of course, blew up on social media, and there was all sorts of backlash from left, right, and center. But of course, others are, of course, defending him. But now also Japanese manga and anime are also condemning him for depicting these characters in this military context. So what do you think? Let me know, what is your opinion on this one? Call me up, text me, WhatsApp me on 0979-190155 or 0961-762536. Otherwise, in the meantime, let's get back to the hits. 96.5 Rock FM, Lusaka.
1: 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Lusaka. 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

It is music of Taylor Swift with I Knew It, I Knew You, right here on your number one hit music station. Zane came through with Side Effects as well. Now moving on, 15:57 is the time. It is Alesso featuring One Republic with In Your Eyes. Should lead us right into the news and, of course, into the third hour of the show. Keep it right here, nowhere else.

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1: The headlines. Stanbic Bank urges sustained reforms to cut business costs and boost investment. And Copperbelt records decline in malaria cases. Stanbic Bank Zambia Chief Executive Mwindwa Siakalima has called for sustained economic reforms, accelerated debt restructuring and increased support for small businesses to further reduce the cost of doing business and attract investment into the country. Speaking during a panel discussion at the mid-year private sector day in Lusaka, Mr. Siakalima said Zambia has made significant progress in strengthening its economic fundamentals, but emphasized the need for both the public and private sectors to focus on implementation and policy consistency.
2: The other thing that I just want to mention is MSME is the lifeblood of the economy, and it's important for us to think of how can we give SMEs more longer-term financing to be able to basically spread the cost of funding, you know, in a longer
0: News 360.
1: Health authorities on the Copperbelt province have reported a significant decline in

0: strikes have rendered the ceasefire practically meaningless. It follows the second consecutive night of reciprocal attacks. US forces say they've targeted surveillance and radar sites in southern Iran. Tehran launched drones at American bases in Bahrain, Jordan and Kuwait. The United Nations says the number of people forcibly displaced from their homes has fallen worldwide for the first time in a decade. But the UN Refugee Agency warned many have returned to unsafe conditions. News
1: 360. The US dollar is trading at 17 kwacha 16 ngwe. The Great British Pound, 23 kwacha 63 ngwe. The euro is trading at 20 kwacha 37 ngwe. And the South African rand is trading at 1 kwacha 6 ngwe. These rates are according to the Bank of Zambia. Please take note they are indicative and may vary from bank to bank.
2: Rocking Sports.
1: Wolves have sacked Rob Edwards after just 7 months, with the head coach first discovering who could be departing on social media. The club had previously insisted they were behind the 43-year-old after they were relegated from the Premier League. Edwards and his staff were first aware a change could happen after seeing reports of Cesar Pixoto potentially taking over on social media. The club was then asked about the rumours late on Wednesday night by Edwards' camp and confirmed his sacking with the manager on Thursday morning. Weather has been pleasant with plenty of sunshine with the highs at 23 degrees Celsius. Tonight will be clear with the temperature dropping to as low as 11 degrees Celsius. The headlines. Stanbic Bank urges sustained reforms to cut business costs and boost investment, and Copperbelt records decline in malaria cases. My name is Terence Makundo.
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0: It is music of Ella Mai with 100. Before this one, Neo came through with Up, Out and Gone. And also had some J Balvin featuring Ryan Castro and DJ Snake with Tonto. Bringing our time to 16:18 right to you on your number one hit music station. Good afternoon, Lusaka City. How you doing? How you living? This is the third hour of the show. Live on Drive is what you tuned into in case you were just joining us. You are absolutely late for it, but nonetheless, we still have quite a bit of some time together, so of course we're going to make the most of it and enjoy them hits, because that is exactly what we are all about. We are Lusaka's number one hit music station, 96.5 Rock FM, but also you're catching us live on DSTV channel 913 and also GoTV channel 303, and also you're catching us live from absolutely anywhere you are on the globe by simply saying you can stream us live from absolutely anywhere you are on the globe by visiting or downloading these apps, Radio Garden, TuneIn, MyTuner, or Radio Box as well, and you will be through to nothing but the very best of what radio has to offer. A lot of good radio stations out there, take nothing away from them, but we take that number one spot as the home of the hits. That's exactly what we are all about. All right, so now let's check out some news from across the globe. And we're taking it to South Africa. Now, this story is not has got nothing, absolutely nothing to do with the World Cup and how South Africa is kicking off their first campaign at the World Cup against Mexico later on today. The story has got nothing to do with that, but it's actually just a trending story, all right? So Nigeria has become the latest African state to repatriate some of its citizens from South Africa following that controversial rise in anti-migrant sentiments in that country. So a flight carrying 268 Nigerians has landed in Lagos after leaving Johannesburg this morning. And the passengers were part of around 1,000 people who the Nigerian consulate in South Africa say have registered to be repatriated. Now, other countries have already carried out evacuations. Countries like Ghana, Zimbabwe, and even Malawi have already carried out evacuations ahead of that 30th June deadline that has been set by these anti-migrant campaigners for undocumented migrants to leave. Many people from other parts of Africa moved to South Africa around the time white minority rule ended. That was back in 1994, hoping for a better life. But with South Africa facing an unemployment rate of more than 30%, anti-migrant sentiments have risen, with protest marches being held in major cities and people facing xenophobic attacks. At the main international airport in Johannesburg, one of the Nigerian passengers told the media that he had lived in South Africa since 1998. But he says, "I'm leaving because of the conditions they've given us here. They say we must leave on or before the 30th of June. And because of the way they are killing people, killing our brothers, so I'm not safe." This is according to a man only identified as Justin. So Justin said that he had already been targeted. He said, "Recently they attacked me in a taxi. I ran away and I left my things. I left my phone and everything." He says, "They call us names and say you must leave the country. When we tried to beg them, they started insulting us. There have been no official figures regarding the number of deaths caused by xenophobic violence in recent weeks. But the police have said two Mozambican men were killed in Western Cape province just earlier this month, but have not been given, a motive for those killings. The Mozambican authorities say the death toll was higher and their citizens have been killed as a result of xenophobia." Now, some of the protesters have pointed the finger at migrants for South Africa's high unemployment rate and putting pressure on public services like schools and hospitals. However, Nigeria's consul general in South Africa, Nikanwa Okeuche, said that migrants made up less than 10% of South Africa's population and could not be blamed for broken systems in education, healthcare, policing, and unemployment. He says they are not and cannot be the problem. So migrants are basically being scapegoated. Now, a spokesman for South Africa's Border Management Agency disagreed and told local media, Newsroom Africa to be precise, that none of the passengers on the flight had documents to live in South Africa legally. But then okay, which SH did not have the figures. But delays in processing applications could lead to some people ending up as undocumented migrants. She added that the South African authorities need to do more to act against people propagating these xenophobic attacks and anti-foreigner sentiments. She says there are a lot of top South African politicians who have spoken up against what's happening, saying it's absolutely wrong. But down on the street, we need to see arrests. We know the people in charge. They're not hiding. They've caused mayhem in people's lives. But they're walking free. Some of them are running for election. Okay, Uche said. So anyway, South Africa is due to hold local government elections in November, with some analysts believing that migration is being turned into a major campaign issue. So just on Sunday, President Cyril Ramaphosa made a televised address responding to the protests, announcing new measures to crack down on illegal migration. These include jailing employers who hire undocumented workers, setting up dedicated courts to speed up the deportations, and having a biometric database for everyone in the country to avoid identity theft. He also warned that South Africans should not take the law into their own hands by targeting those they suspect of being in the country illegally, but that they will put measures in place to battle this crisis. All right, so that is what is going on in South Africa.
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Your body, everybody. Lusaka's official number one hit music station. This weekend, the Battle Knockout gets real. It's the three-way Battle Knockout weekend. It's not just music. It's a showdown. Showdown. It's the three-way Battle Knockout weekend. Three voices, three minds, three completely different vibes. Mr. Rock, Thrillmatic, TJ. No limits, no genre restrictions. They're bringing their own selections. Any year, any sound.

0: The headlines. Stanbic Bank urges sustained reforms to cut business costs and boost investment. And Copper Belt records decline in malaria cases.
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0: It is music of Ari Lennox with a High Key. 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I also had some Cascade featuring Annabelle England with Vision Blurred. 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I'm your host. My name is Terrence. Allow me to take a break. I'll be right back on the other side with more.
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0: All right, 16:41 is the time. Let's check out your tech news for today. All right, so you know about the social media ban for children and teenagers under the age of 16 that many countries have been proposing, and actually some have actually implemented. It actually started with Australia late last year. They actually implemented it, and it's actually in effect right now. Social media has been banned for teenagers below the age of 16 and children altogether. So now the latest country that is actually proposing this social media ban for children is Canada. All right, mirroring a similar law that was passed in Australia late last year. But unlike Australia's law, tech firms could sidestep Canada's ban if only they can demonstrate that they have policies to minimize harm to minors. So the law includes sweeping measures to regulate AI chatbots, you know, the chat GPTs of this world, Grok, Meta AI, you know, all these. So basically it's to regulate these AI chatbots and curtail harmful content online. It would create a regulator to ensure tech firms comply. So some free speech groups have warned it could expand censorship. So it comes amid calls from parents and advocates to bolster children's safety online, and as other countries, just like the UK, eye similar bans, right? So the UK also has proposed this, all right? And this law is being proposed ahead of the upcoming G7 summit in France next week, where world leaders are expected to discuss and issue statements on AI and, you know, the protection of children from online harm. So Canada's proposed law, which they're calling the Safe Social Media Act, was put forward in the House of Commons, which is like parliament, equivalent of parliament. That was on Wednesday by Cultural Minister Mark Miller. Earlier in the week, Miller said passing a law that addresses online harms was a priority for the Canadian government because, in his own words, kids are dying. He says, suffice to say, we will take all reasonable measures to make sure kids are safe in this country, he told reporters. Now, pressure has been mounting on Canada to pass legislation on online safety after the previous Liberal government failed twice to implement one. So other countries have already enacted similar laws, including the UK with its Online Safety Act, as well as France and New Zealand. So, yeah, a few teenagers in Canada, actually Australia spoken to, had a few things to say about the social media ban after they tried it out.
5: What just happened, Grace?
6: I just got banned off Instagram.
7: On Instagram, the second I log in, it just comes up with this page. I can't access anything whatsoever.
8: I've opened TikTok and I'm still able to scroll without any thing popping up about the ban, and same with Instagram.
7: Now, to go onto my other account that is 16 and over, was 16 years old, it's absolutely normal.
9: Got a message this morning. If you're 16 or older, verify your age to unlock your account. I did try, and I tried to sign up, but it says, sorry, it looks like you're not eligible for Snapchat.
10: I'm going into Snapchat. They emailed me, but I didn't open their emails, and I can just go straight on.
11: This morning, I went to use TikTok, and I have three accounts. Two of them have my real age, and they pretty much showed something like this. Like, they pretty much just got deleted.
10: Okay, I'm opening YouTube. I can still see everything, and I'm still logged in. Going to Instagram. It tells me all this stuff about why I can't be on Instagram anymore. Sad, because I love Instagram.
0: So as you heard from these various teens that were spoken to, this was the time that Australia just banned social media for kids, or rather children, teens under the age of 16. So we're talking about Instagram, TikTok, YouTube, Facebook, X as well, all right? So there are all these social media sites, Snapchat. So you see, some of the teens are saying, and this was the major concern, as to how they are going to actually verify that the user is actually below the age of 16. So some of them said, yes, they did receive emails or, you know, prompts for them to verify their age. And some said, well, they were told, no, you're ineligible to use this application because you're not of age. Then others said, I was actually able to see everything. I had no problems at all. I was able to get onto YouTube. I could see everything. And then others were saying, no, I went on Instagram and I could post. I could see everything. And so this was where the biggest issue was. How are they going to enforce and also to actually verify that the user is actually below the age of 16? That is where the issue comes in. I think that is one of the biggest issues that tech companies might actually face. So Illinois AI safety has been at the forefront in Canada after a deadly February mass school shooting in British Columbia, where the 18-year-old suspect was revealed to have used ChatGPT to discuss gun violence months before the attack. Eight people, including six young children, were killed after that attack. And so OpenAI has since come under fire for failing to report the suspect's account to police after seeing those discussions with ChatGPT, prompting a written apology to the victims' families by CEO Sam Altman. All right, so these are the concerns surrounding the use of chat bots and children. Yeah, so that is what the world is grappling with right now. I'm looking forward to hearing what the world leaders are going to discuss next week at the G7 summit in France. 96.5 Rock FM, Blue Soccer. Blue Soccer. Blue Soccer. 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
2: The headlines. Stanbic Bank urges sustained reforms to cut business costs and boost investment, and Copperbelt records decline in malaria cases. Stanbic Bank Zambia Chief Executive Mwindwa Siakalima has called for sustained economic reforms, accelerated debt restructuring and increased support for small businesses to further reduce the cost of doing business and attract investment into the country. Speaking during a panel discussion at the Mid-Year Private Sector Day in Lusaka, Mr. Siakalima said Zambia has made significant progress in strengthening its economic fundamentals, but emphasized the need for both the public and private sectors to focus on implementation and policy consistency.
3: The other thing that I just want to mention is MSMEs are the lifeblood of the economy, and it's important for us to think of how can we give SMEs more longer-term financing to be able to basically spread the cost of funding, you know, in a longer
0: News 360.
2: Health authorities on the Copperbelt province have reported a significant decline in malaria cases, attributing the progress to sustained prevention and control measures. Copperbelt province public health specialist Christopher Dube said the province has recorded a consistent drop in malaria infections over the past 12 months. He attributed the reduction to ongoing interventions, including a mass distribution of treated mosquito nets, expanded access to piped water, targeted community sensitization, and strengthened case management at health facilities.
0: News 360.
2: For international news, we monitored the BBC.
4: Iran's foreign ministry says renewed US strikes have rendered the ceasefire practically meaningless. It follows the second consecutive night of reciprocal attacks. US forces say they've targeted surveillance and radar sites in southern Iran. Tehran launched drones at American bases in Bahrain, Jordan and Kuwait. The United Nations says the number of people forcibly displaced from their homes has fallen worldwide for the first time in a decade. But the UN Refugee Agency warned many have returned to unsafe conditions.
0: News 360.
2: The US dollar is trading at 17 kwacha 16 gwei. The Great British pound, 23 kwacha 63 gwei. The euro is trading at 20 kwacha 37 gwei. And the South African rand is trading at 1 kwacha 6 gwei. These rates are according to the Bank of Zambia. Please take note they are indicative and may vary from bank to bank.
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2: Wolves have sacked Rob Edwards after just 7 months

0: The headlines. Stanbic Bank urges sustained reforms to cut business costs and boost investment, and Copperbelt records decline in malaria cases. My name is Terence Makundo.
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1: Right, that was music of Ty Dolla $ign featuring Leon Thomas with Miss You Too. The Rock FM Essential new tune for this week came through as well, Shekinah, featuring Brandon Glue Glue and Fatso 98 with My Baby. And I also had some music of Josh Baker and Eliza Rose with Down to the Bone. Great sounds right here on your number one hit music station, bringing our time to 17:17. This is the last hour of the show. Welcome to it in case you're just joining us. Live on Thrive is what you're tuned into, and we have been on since 14 hours. And I've been your host. My name is Terrence. So please, you could join me in case you're just joining us. And if you have been with us throughout the show, well, I certainly hope that you have enjoyed the hits and getting yourself ready for the World Cup today. Now, speaking about the World Cup, remember there was a very, very controversial story surrounding a Somalian referee who was denied entry into the United States. He was selected by FIFA to be one of the referees at the World Cup. And this would have made him the first Somalian to ever referee at the world's biggest stage. But he was denied entry into the United States. Well, it was a big story. And he was barred from entering right soon as he arrived at the Miami International Airport on Saturday, with the Donald Trump administration claiming that he had association with suspected members of terror organizations, and that is one of the reasons why he was banned from entering. That shouldn't have happened. That song was too quick to be part of the playlist. But anyways, it's coming up in a very short while. It is Kehlani featuring Usher. Before we get into it, allow me to finish the story. Come on. All right, so where was I? So yeah, the Trump administration claimed he had associations with suspected members of terror organizations. Now, his name is Omar Attan. He's 34. And he had been one of 52 match officials chosen by FIFA, World Football's governing body, for the tournament, but was returned to Istanbul by US border officials before then traveling back to his home country of Somalia.
2: That sound? That's an ice cold Hunter's. The kind of refreshment that hits from the very first sip to the last drop. Hunter's Dry.
3: Or Hunter's Gold. 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
5: Not for sale to persons under the age of 18.
1: I don't know why my system is failing to, or rather denying me a chance to finish the story. But anyways, it's technology at the end of the day. So I was saying that he had been one of 52 match officials chosen by FIFA to be a ref at the World Cup. He returned to Somalia, where he was actually received to a hero's welcome. You know what I mean? And of course, everybody was saying, you know, it's really, really sad that this happened. But, you know, the country celebrated him. He was received by government officials. He actually went to meet the president. Supporters flocked the streets, you know, just to welcome him back. And, it seemed like one of those stories that, it was sad for him. But now the story actually gets even better for him, right? Because the latest news is that UEFA has now picked Attan to referee the Super Cup between Champions League winners Paris Saint-Germain and Europa League champions Aston Villa in August. Isn't that some good news? One door closes, another one opens. The Super Cup is one of the biggest matches in Europe, right? It is played between the winners of the Champions League and the winners of the Europa League. So in this case, Paris Saint-Germain is taking on Aston Villa. It is in August, and he has been selected to officiate that match. Isn't that awesome? So UEFA's release announcing the news described Attan as one of the world's top referees and acknowledged that he could not participate as he was not allowed to enter the United States, but he will officiate at this year's UEFA Super Cup. Isn't that amazing for him? That is absolutely good news. So yeah, I hope one or two people have taken a leaf from this. You know, when one door closes, another one will open, all right? So whenever you feel like you have failed at one endeavor, or something didn't go right or didn't go your way, never give up. That's exactly why I always call myself the unstoppable. All right, keep going, keep pushing. You never know what other opportunities might be awaiting you, all right? So, yeah, you might feel like you have failed in something, but maybe something bigger and better is awaiting to be for you, right? So congratulations to Omar Aten. He will be the referee at this year's UEFA Super Cup, and that is absolutely brilliant news for him. I'm really, really happy for him, and I'm pretty sure the entire world and everybody who was opposed to this ban in the US is pretty excited right now. And I gotta imagine how or what it means for him, his family, and the entire country of Somalia, man. They must be absolutely ecstatic.
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1: 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We're going to 18. Keep it rock. Nowhere else.

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2: 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Stanbic Bank urges sustained reforms to cut business costs and boost investment, and Copper Belt records decline in malaria cases.
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0: news. Alright, that was our music of Cascade and Leighton Giordani and Natalie Jane with Meet Again. I also had some music of The Kid Leroy with Pieces, and Nostalgics also came through with a song called Fall Back, bringing our time to 17:40 right here on your number one hit music station. Pretty much coming to the close of the show pretty much soon, alright? But anyways, in the meantime though, I do have an update from the Lusaka City Council. So this is some local news as well as somewhat of your traffic news as well. So Lusaka City Council, LCC, says works to rehabilitate and upgrade the 3.8-kilometer Twin Palm Road have commenced under the Lusaka 40-kilometer Urban Roads Project. Hope you're taking note. According to a post on the Lusaka City Council page, the project will transform the existing roadway into a modern four-lane carriageway designed to enhance traffic flow, improve road safety, and support Lusaka's growing transportation needs. According to LCC Public Relations Officer Chola Mwamba, the upgrading of the Twin Palm Road is part of ongoing interventions aimed at decongesting major traffic routes and strengthening connectivity between residential, commercial, and industrial areas. She explained that once completed, the project is expected to significantly reduce traffic congestion, improve accessibility, and enhance the efficiency of the city's transport network. Now, to minimize disruption, the contractor has adopted a phased construction approach, with works commencing on the sides of the road, while the middle section remains open to motorists. So appropriate traffic management measures have also been put in place to ensure the safety of both road users and construction personnel. So yeah, I hope you have taken note of that. Twin Palm Road, I believe that's the Ibex Hill area. Yeah. This is a good development. Good development. Really, really good. The road has been congested for quite a while. But so to know that it's actually being made into four lanes, that's actually some pretty good news if you ask me. A very, very awesome development. Emmanuel, thank you very much for that. Good night to you. We'll join you tomorrow. Thank you. Indeed, you will join me tomorrow. But before I actually say goodbye, allow me to take a break. I do have music of Maxi Meraki featuring Nico De Andrea with You Are My High.
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0: Music of Medusa and Henry Chamomile. Technology failing me a little bit here, but I was saying music of Medusa and Henry Chamomile with Don't Wanna Go Home. Before this one, Maxi Meraki featuring Nico D'Andrea. And this is where I have to say goodbye. Thank you all so much for joining me. Catch me tomorrow for Friday's edition of Live on Drive. I've been your host. My name is Terrence. So tomorrow I'll make a date, 14 to 18 hours. Otherwise, have a great rest of your day. Go out there, spread love, spread kindness. You never know who might need it. From me, the unstoppable, to all of you, it's good night and God bless. Massive love to each and every one of you, Rock Nation. Goodbye.
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0: The headlines. Stanbic Bank urges sustained reforms to cut business costs and boost investment. And Copperbelt records decline in malaria cases. Stanbic Bank Zambia Chief Executive Mwindwa Siakalima has called for sustained economic reforms, accelerated debt restructuring and increased support for small businesses to further reduce the cost of doing business and attract investment into the country. Speaking during a panel discussion at the Mid-Year Private Sector Day in Lusaka, Mr. Siakalima said Zambia has made significant progress in strengthening its economic fundamentals, but emphasized the need for both the public and private sectors to focus on implementation and policy consistency.
1: The other thing that I just want to mention is MSME is the lifeblood of the economy, and it's important for us to think of how can we give SMEs more longer-term financing to be able to basically spread the cost of funding, you know, in a longer
0: News 360. Health authorities on the Copperbelt province have reported a significant decline in malaria cases, attributing the progress to sustained prevention and control measures. Copperbelt province public health specialist Christopher Dube said the province has recorded a consistent drop in malaria infections over the past 12 months. He attributed the reduction to ongoing interventions, including a mass distribution of treated mosquito nets, expanded access to piped water, targeted community sensitization, and strengthened case management at health facilities.
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0: For international news, we monitored the BBC.
3: Iran's foreign ministry says renewed US strikes have rendered the ceasefire practically meaningless. It follows the second consecutive night of reciprocal attacks. US forces say they've targeted surveillance and radar sites in southern Iran. Tehran launched drones at American bases in Bahrain, Jordan and Kuwait. The United Nations says the number of people forcibly displaced from their homes has fallen worldwide for the first time in a decade. But the UN Refugee Agency warned many have returned to unsafe conditions.
2: News 360.
0: The US dollar is trading at 17 kwacha 16 ngwe. The Great British Pound, 23 kwacha 63 ngwe. The euro is trading at 20 kwacha 37 ngwe. And the South African rand is trading at 1 kwacha 6 ngwe. These rates are according to the Bank of Zambia. Please take note they are indicative and may vary from bank to bank.
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0: Wolves have sacked Rob Edwards after just 7 months, with the head coach first discovering who could be departing on social media. The club had previously insisted they were behind the 43-year-old after they were relegated from the Premier League. Edwards and his staff were first aware a change could happen after seeing reports of Cesar Pixoto potentially taking over on social media. The club was then asked about the rumours late on Wednesday night by Edwards camp and confirmed his sacking with the manager on Thursday morning. Weather has been pleasant with plenty of sunshine with the highs at 23 degrees Celsius. Tonight will be clear with the temperature dropping to as low as 11 degrees Celsius. The headlines. Stanbic Bank urges sustained reforms to cut business costs and boost investment, and Copperbelt records decline in malaria cases. My name is Terence Makundo.
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0: It's this week's Rock FM Essential New Tune, The Rent. 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

This weekend, the Battle Knockout gets real. It's the three-way Battle Knockout weekend. It's not just music. It's a showdown. Showdown. It's the three-way Battle Knockout weekend. Three voices, three minds, three completely different vibes. Mr. Rock, Thrillmatic, TJ. No limits, no genre restrictions. They're bringing their own selections. Any year, any sound.

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back watching my mansion burn to ash while I

In the end, it was the nightmares that awakened us. But it was our fantasy that created the new reality. 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

If I wasn't rapping, I might just be the president. 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
1: 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Somebody tell them people Mr. Hem is here.
2: Whoa, whoa, whoa, whoa, whoa.
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Success feel better, independent. 9-11 at the Valley Idol in it. Big Master P vibe, no limit. 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

0: cap. 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
1: Ring, ring. Who the f is that? 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
1: I never knew a love, love, love, a love like this. 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
2: Who you with?
1: On the couch with my favorite sinner. I was about to, but you convinced us. Should I decorate her walls or log off to Pinterest? Never too late to meditate on emotional attachments. Even if